0: Yeah, at first you came across as a fan. Loving you wasn't part of the plan.
1: It's like I never saw you coming.
0: Now I got to write it down with a pen.
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2: The top stories at 6, department records 51.7 million rand irregular expenditure, and Maile mourns legendary musician Babsi Mlangeni. Good morning. The Department of Women, Youth and Persons with Disabilities recorded about 51.7 million rand in irregular expenditure during the 2025-2026 financial year. The Auditor General's office says the amount could be higher as other instances of irregular expenditure have not yet been investigated. The findings were revealed in Parliament during the Auditor General's briefing on the department's 2025-26 audit outcomes. Annelisa Madyongolo is from the Auditor General's office.
3: In the portfolio, 51.7 million has not been dealt with in terms of irregular expenditure. This means, Chair, that we have irregular expenditure that has been investigated but is still awaiting condonation, and also we have irregular expenditure that has not been investigated, which then resulted in the outcomes of CTE remaining stagnant as far as the compliance with legislation is concerned.
2: Communications and Digital Technologies Minister Soli Malatsi has rejected claims that the delay in securing additional funding for the SABC's local government election coverage is deliberate. He was speaking at a parliamentary portfolio committee meeting where the SABC and ICASA briefed MPs on their readiness to cover the November 4th elections. The SABC's financial challenges and need for additional funding have been discussed at previous meetings, but there is still no indication of whether the funding will be secured. Claims were made during the meeting that the uncertainty was deliberate to limit coverage of some political parties. Malatsi says this is not the case.
4: No party, whether in government or outside of government, would be in favor of a situation that does not promote fair depth coverage, because nobody stands to benefit from that. So there is no decision made to gag any political party. It will be inappropriate to do so.
2: The Alternative Information and Development Center, or AIDC, has challenged claims that South Africa's tax system has reached its limits. The organization has launched a report in Johannesburg examining opportunities to raise additional revenue by targeting the country's wealthiest individuals. The report argues that billions of rand could be raised by focusing on the ultra-wealthy. AIDC researcher Chloe van Billion says there are several ways to implement new taxes, particularly targeting the wealthiest 1%.
5: We think that we need a net wealth tax in South Africa. So we support a proposal put forward by Chatterjee, which says that we should target the top 1%. So that's about 350,000 individuals. It's those with a net wealth above 5.6 million.
2: And lastly, Gauteng MEC for Education, Sports, Arts and Culture and Recreation, Lebogang Maile, has described the passing of legendary musician and artist Babsi Mlangeni as a profound loss to South Africa's creative and cultural industries. Mlangeni died on Thursday at the age of 83 following a short illness. Maile says the country has lost not only a gifted musician, but an artist whose voice and music became part of the soundtrack of generations of South Africans.
6: His music transcended generations, languages and communities and remains an important part of our musical heritage. His legacy will live on through his music, the artists he inspired and the generations that will continue to discover his work. May his soul rest in peace.
2: Recapping the top story, the Department of Women, Youth and Persons with Disabilities recorded about 51.7 million rand in irregular expenditure during the 2025-26 financial year. The Auditor General's office says the amount could be higher as other instances of irregular expenditure have not yet been investigated. For SABC News on True FM, I'm Siseko Kondile. More news at 7.
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9: We will cover the election irrespective of the funding outcome. However, you know, that will determine the scale, the depth and our technical ambition, because Honorable Chair, as you know, we have come in front of this August body a couple of times just to say that SABC's technology bedrock has reached end of life. We are using a very archaic technology infrastructure and its resilience will come under pressure during the election period.
8: Usihlalo webhodi uKhuthatshelo Ramukumba uyacacisa ukuba siza kuthathwa njani izigqibo zokusasaza unyulo.
10: The honest truth is that where there are no resources, it is a lot more easier to cover urban centers. This is because the infrastructure there is easily there to support the coverage, but mostly also because if you track where the SABC's offices are across the country in all 9 provinces, they're located in urban centers. So it's easier to deploy someone who can do an in and out without having to demand from you that you must hire a car, you must hire an accommodation, and you must pay them overtime.
8: Uchibethu wongeze ngelithi ukufumana inkxaso ngeli xesha kuza kunceda eli ziko losasazo ukulwa ulwazi olungelulo.
9: Che, when it comes to this issue, it's not about the SABC, it's about the country and the citizens having access to proper information in order for them to make the decisions about, you know, the voting process, you know, and the information that they are seeing online, etc. By strengthening the SABC, it means that the population is more likely to come across correct information because they are able then to deduce that the SABC will be giving them the correct information.
8: Umphathiswa wezonxibelelwano uSoli Malatse uxelele amalungu epalamente ukuba iingxoxo nesebe likanondyebo ziyaqhuba kodwa akukabikho nto icacayo.
4: I do want to underscore that the question of the funding, you know, particularly with regards to the election coverage, remains an important consideration. I think no party, you know, benefits from any concern around, you know, the likelihood that the depth and the scale might not be one that which the public broadcaster wishes for. But there's also the reality of the fiscal considerations that we are dealing with.
8: Lowe bengumphathiso wezonxibelelwano uSoli Malatse.
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12: ZM, the applicant, the complainant, sends the applicant a video of herself. You see what it says?
13: I do see it, yes. 0042.
12: So she initiated and volunteered it. I don't see anything preceding this that indicates the applicant asked for this.
13: And my evidence that I have is the 51 minute call that precedes.
12: No, ma'am. No, ma'am. No, ma'am. 24 July, the call was long gone. 20 July was the long call.
11: Inkundla iphinde yeva ukuba intombazana neminyaka ye-18 ubudala etyhola uSibiya ngokuyidlwengula yayingekho sezingqondweni ngexesha lesiganeko sesityholo.
12: So, and this is what I was going to. MC was so out of it that she didn't even know the perpetrator. She doesn't know. She can't state that it was the applicant that raped her. Not so.
13: Your Worship, it is the applicant who applied liquor to the victim, and the victim passed out eventually. And evidence do say, as per the applicant himself states, he stayed behind in the room. And yes, the victim, because of passing out and unconscious at that moment, advantage was taken of her.
11: umtshutshisi uvelile makhasana uxele inkundla ukuba baziswe phezulu ukuba ummangali uMr M onguyise walentwazana neminyaka eyi-16 ubudala woyikiswa waze wanikwa imali ukuze arhoxise izityholo ajongene nazo uSibiya.
14: Information and evidence was brought to my attention last night after we changed that the same threats and attempts to interfere with the witness are made. This was made last night. It was complicated with the investigating officer. I was made aware of that, and we then received the recording of the same witness, Mr. M, being approached by somebody trying to offer him money to drop the case.
11: Igqwetha likaSibiya uAmanda Neal lazise inkundla ukuba baza kufaka isicelo esingxamisekileyo sokuba inkqubo yoluleko ajongene nayo ebicwangciselwe ukuqhubeka ngomvulo zayo ihlehliselwe omnye umhla.
13: Pertaining to the disciplinary hearing, there is an application being prepared to seek a postponement on Monday. In other words, as far as the applicant is concerned, is not in a position to proceed with the hearing. In the event of the application decline, there will be an urgent application to the Labour Court for a directive, which will be done by way of application and not by way of evidence, like evidence of the applicant. So he is required on Monday, but that is going to be the extent of his attendance.
11: USibiya uza kuhlala eluvalelweni de kube ngumhla wesixhenxe kweyeDwarha xa kulindeleke ukuba kuqhubeke ukumanyelwa kwesicelo sakhe sebheyile.
7: Enkosi kakhulu Likho Jack, ebesilungiselele ke ingxelo kaSession Naidu kule nqaku li really disturbing mphulaphuli xa ulandelela ke eli inqaku. 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
3: Department of Women, Youth and Persons with Disabilities, as well as the Commission for Gender Equality. With regards to those two audits, Chair, I'm not bringing a positive outcomes. I'm bringing, Chair, that there is actually a regression in the audit outcomes of the portfolio with regards to these two audits. And the regression, Chair, is mainly arising from the material findings that we identified on compliance, as well as material findings that we identified and reported on performance information.
15: Majongolo kwakho uthe inkcitho mali engenhlanga engange 51.7 million zerandi echithwe ukuzothi kango kulisebe.
3: In the portfolio, 51.7 million has not been dealt with in terms of irregular expenditure. This means, Chair, that we have irregular expenditure that has been investigated but is still awaiting condonation, and also we have irregular expenditure that has not been investigated, which then resulted in the outcomes of CTE remaining stagnant as far as the compliance with legislation is concerned.
15: Inkokheli yezoshishino kwi-AG uConnell Maybeck uvakalise ukubonakalisa ukuba isebe malithathe uxanduva malunga nokufunyanwa ziziphumo ze-AG.
13: That is on manager level, but ultimately the accounting officer is accountable for what the department or the entity is responsible for. And
16: Therefore, it's important that the accounting officer takes up that responsibility, are informed about what should happen, are committed to what should be happening in the department or entity, get the necessary information on a regular basis, and hold accountable and make sure that there's course correction.
15: Majongolo kwakho uthe i-AG ifumanise kwakho ukuba sikhona isininzi zemeko engentlanga kwizimali zesebe kuquka nento ayibiza ngokuba kungathathiswa uxanduva xa le mali isetyenziswa.
3: Also noting, Chair, that there is poor financial health in the department, which is evidenced by indicators such as a bank overdraft, which is as a result of the unauthorized expenditure that was incurred in the past, and secondly, indicators such as the payment period of creditors, which is above 30 days, which is allowed in the public sector.
7: Hello, I'm Pula Pulile. Besilungiselelwe ngu Abongwe Khubukana. It is now 20 minutes before Letsimbi yesithandathu.
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1: Kweli phondo lethu we've been getting a lot of support, especially from National Film Video and Foundation. Naye bakhonela ukuthi basincede no ACPAC financially, because to shoot this thing, it's the movies are it's very expensive. So and then now we are looking forward to host auditions for Ulikamva, in which is it's one of the biggest projects that will be going to International Film Festival. There will be many actors that are going to be hired, plus extras and technical team, because if we are Tala Selapa Siswam at Eastern Cape, we have film graduate, and also those film graduate, they don't have a job. They just graduated from the university. They're always calling us, emailing us, Obuti, we need job opportunities. I was like, yo, this is the project whereby Upper Eastern Cape will try Obuti Sibe our own, Osibe in our own independency. Because remember, these graduate, after they graduate, they have to go to Joburg. And then there are a lot of people in Joburg. And then let's say there are big companies that are coming to Eastern Cape to shoot a project. They come with their own people. Mm-hmm. And after they come with their own people, they have to leave Eastern Cape and continue with their vision. What's going to happen with the Eastern Cape? The Eastern Cape yona iphela seyingenazo ezihambi izitori ngoku, kudingeka ukuthi balandeleke emva kwezikhampani. Well, we don't have a capacity to make our own stories. iVillage Cinema Line ithi we're going to hire our own graduate, and then those graduates will be learning from people who've been in the industry so that we can build our capacity. Owenzela ukuthi when these people who've been in the industry for a very long time, when they leave, we don't depend on them. We can continue telling stories year in, year out. Ukuthi kube ne-movie ezininzi eziphuma ephondweni.
0: And kubaluleke ngantoni into kokubana nenze amabali okanye nivelise amabali that are about the Eastern Cape?
1: It's ikubalulekile is to tell our stories. If we are kapela, let's go to statistic. Mm-hmm. Eastern Cape it's the second largest group after the Zulu Nation, meaning that we already have millions of people who are waiting for our stories. And then we don't have a stories. That means if we had to produce a lot of stories in the Eastern Cape, we should be competing with one of the biggest provinces in South Africa. We should be telling our stories. Umzekelo, KZN, they were able to tell their own story about Ushaka. Have you ever seen a series about King Magoma, in which it's one of the kings that has also made history in South Africa? People want to see those kind of stories, but no one is able to tell our own stories, is to tell our people and our producers, let's come home, let's tell our own stories, because no one can tell our stories better than us.
0: Interesting. You've mentioned financial challenges as one of the challenges in Jamelene Nanzo. Ingaba mhlawumbe zikhona ezinye challenges mhlawumbe ezidinga inqwalasela enijongene nazo?
1: Yeah, when it comes to finances, it has been, I don't want to lie, it has been so difficult, because filmmaking, it's not only the talent, it also requires financial management. We have to understand how does those companies like NFEF and ACPAC, how do they work, how to submit the paperwork, because the moment you are able to do e-compliance and you are good with paperwork, you can be able to get those funds. Funds are there. Most of the time you would see magwenza ama

0: financial year ukuthi kunemali ethini bize e-Eastern Cape movies, and then it has to go back to government because we were not able to use that money. It's not government's fault. It's our fault as filmmakers. We need, because all and those government, we are going to let them teach us financial literature so that we can be able, not depending on only on the talent. I'm an Eastern Cape writer. I'm an Eastern Cape producer. They don't give us opportunities to tell the story. Finance is there, but I've realized over the years, problem has never been finances, but the problem has been us. We don't have the capacity or being able to understand compliance so that we can get access to those funds.
1: Hopefully, this is something that can also change. As especially, auditions.
0: Yeah, Olikamba, again, 9th November, we are having auditions. People have to submit their monologue online, and then we are working with Putbongile Mantsai. Shout out to Putbongile Mantsai. And then shout out to Uthulani. They've been so supportive. We want to come home. We know there are a lot of stories in the Eastern Cape, and then they are coming with their experience, and then they will be teaching emerging actors about acting. We are so excited. And then Olikamva, it's a musical story. I think a lot of people who are coming from the province will relate to the story because it's story. It's about what is happening in the Eastern Cape, where talented people end up taking wrong decisions because of the pressure. Mm-hmm. They get into crime because of poverty. Because remember that the Eastern Cape, we have the highest rate of unemployment because the story is addressing those issues.
1: All right. Justin, how do you go about sending a monologue? Which website?
0: Ilendoze website is www.villagecinemaline.co.za, and then and if people can go to our Facebook page, Village Cinema Line, we will be posting Ilenduzi QR code, and then they will be able to get that QR code. Then it will take automatically them to the audition portal.
1: Mr. Manyangaza, thank you so much for your time.
0: Okay, ndibonge kakhulu siso.
1: Kuyeke mphulaphulo lokhanyo Manyangaza ungumvelisi nomseki wenkampani iVillage Cinema Line. 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Thank you so much, masibeleke indlebe. Up until now, thanks to Vuluto Mabeka, our producer. Sawudibela ngakhona ke mntanawe on Monday ku True News at 6. 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

0: Hey, and this is how we kickstart the show. Zingumalo, Funky Chula, Dana Tuxin, and this one is called Ngithathiwe on hashtag The Fresh Start at Ref. M 89.3 to 107.8. Like none else, ahead of that one, we had Tuli BW pulling through with Moya. Good morning to you. A big shout out goes out to Amanda Khala for holding it down on Interchange. But we are going to give exile. Same time between 6 and half past 6. And this is The Fresh Start. Sahlala sonke up until 9. Kwaska kulu for choosing True FM. Kaleli chomi zako siyafumaneka ku DSTV 816. 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Watch Ukabza of the Small, DJ Maphorisa, with performances by Amifaku, Youngstana, Focalistic, Kamumpela, Kosazana Daughter, and many more. 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

0: Absolutely love it, Zex Bantwini, teaming up with Msaki, Sky Wanda, Jesse Clegg, The Crossing, Osieza on hashtag The Fresh Starter, Tref M, 89.3, 107.8, like no one else. Ahead of that one, we had Feloliti, Mike Ndlovu, and Lude pulling through with Ituba, taking us exactly to 11 minutes before 7 on hashtag The Fresh Starter. Vanga Vusandostroina, welcome to the show. Thank you so much for joining us. My name is Zizi Paul Zipsimpopoma, and we are together up until 9. Coming up on the show, we have Hotbox. We have two songs as Chuzwenini, Uvotela Ape, Sesifagile on our Facebook page. Make sure that you go onto our Facebook. You like the page, Singu TRUFM, that's True FM on Facebook. And the hashtag is hashtag Hotbox. 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That's 072-999-8092. For the first time on South African television, Scorpion Kings live comes to audiences nationwide from FNB Stadium. Watch Ukabza the Small, DJ Maphorisa, with performances by Amifa, Kuyang, Stana, Focalistic, Kamumpela, Nkosazana Daughter, and many more. 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Scorpion Kings live, a first for South African television from the source of Mzansi.
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1: The top stories at 7, Feroz Khan given deadline to file statement, and the department records over 50 million rand irregular expenditure. Good morning. Former Deputy Head of Crime Intelligence, Feroz Khan, has until midday today to file his statement ahead of his in-camera evidence before the Madlanga Commission. The Commission ruled yesterday that Khan's questioning will take place in camera on Tuesday. Earlier this week, Khan's legal team requested that his testimony be postponed, citing the need for further preparation and concerns about its possible impact on him. Khan failed to appear for his scheduled testimony despite being subpoenaed, prompting the commission to direct that criminal charges be laid against him. He was suspended in June after being arrested on charges including defeating the ends of justice, unlawful possession of precious metals and corruption. He was dismissed last month after failing to appear at a disciplinary hearing. South Africa needs a multifaceted response to the escalating scourge of gender-based violence and femicide. This is according to the African Commission on Human Rights and People's Rights following a fact-finding mission to the country. The AU body met with government, civil society, NGOs and other key stakeholders. The Commission's Rapporteur for Human Rights, Commissioner Dr. Solomon Ayele Derso, told the media in Pretoria that South Africa needs to consider a range of measures to tackle GBV.
2: In terms of the protection of women from gender-based violence and femicide, of course, we recognize that it is not just law enforcement and security measures are not adequate, can't be the only means of responding to this scourge. There is a need for a multifaceted intervention. But as part of those multifaceted intervention, we highlighted the need for addressing gaps in the law, including the need for dealing with how, you know, gender-based violence cases are reported.
1: The Department of Women, Youth and Persons with Disabilities recorded about 51.7 million rand in irregular expenditure during the 2025-26 financial year. The Auditor General's office says the amount could be higher as other instances of irregular expenditure have not yet been investigated. The findings were revealed in Parliament during the Auditor General's briefing on the department's 2025-26 audit outcomes. Anelisa Madyongolo is from the AG's office.
3: In the portfolio, 51.7 million has not been dealt with in terms of irregular expenditure. This means, Chair, that we have irregular expenditure that has been investigated but is still awaiting condonation, and also we have irregular expenditure that has not been investigated, which then resulted in the outcomes of CGE remaining stagnant as far as the compliance with legislation is concerned.
1: In election news, Communications and Digital Technologies Minister Soli Maladzi has rejected claims that the delay in securing additional funding for the SABC's local government election coverage is deliberate. He was speaking at a parliamentary portfolio committee meeting where the SABC and ICASA briefed MPs on their readiness to cover the November 4th elections. The SABC's financial challenges and need for additional funding have been discussed at previous meetings, but there is still no indication of whether the funding will be secured. Claims were made during the meeting that the uncertainty was deliberate to limit coverage of some political parties. Maladzi says this is not the case.
4: No party, whether in government or outside of government, would be in favor of a situation that does not promote fair depth coverage, because nobody stands to benefit from that. So there is no decision made to gag any political party. It will be inappropriate to do so.
1: Further afield, French President Emmanuel Macron says the G7 group of industrialized nations has agreed to release 100 million barrels of fuel from stockpiles over the next 4 months. The move is aimed at easing pressure on fuel prices, particularly diesel, which have surged since the start of the US-Israel war against Iran. The EU has been under growing pressure to act after US President Donald Trump threatened to ban diesel exports to the bloc. The EU does not have enough refining capacity to meet its own demand. Recapping the top story, former Deputy Head of Crime Intelligence, Feroz Khan, has until midday today to file his statement ahead of his in-camera evidence before the Madlanga Commission. The Commission ruled yesterday that Khan's questioning will take place in camera on Tuesday. For SABC News on True FM, I'm Siseko Kondile. More news at 8.
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0: Bisa teaming up with Lusta, Bajivisa and Wanda, and this one is called Ngimtholile on hashtag The Fresh Start at Tref M 89.3 to 107.8. Like none else, Siku Hotbox. We have two songs. Is it Chuziweyo? 072-998-0092. Inawe itka WhatsApp nga sone lagu 086-000-2375. Ngoma yetu kta like a zipoza ke uchuze. Ngoma ka Focalistic. And then ngoma yetu yesmini. Ngoma ka Tembela uchuze. Uthato Hearts, Tembela Utembela, uchuze Uthato Hearts. So on number one, we have ingoma ka Zipoza ke Focalistic. Number two, Uthato Hearts, ingoma ka Tembela. 072-998-0092. Yeipo ambana namhlanje okanye usifonele ku 086-000-2375. Ku Facebook singu True FM, and of course the hashtag is a hashtag the fresh start hashtag hotbox.
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3: Oh, inkqubo yenu iye indi the relationship endinayo nale show iye indikhumbuze elaxesha lika longasekhoyo uBack and indlela awayesixabise ngayo ilisteners. Enkosini mani.
1: 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Don't know who's

Songi Ixesha on hashtag the fresh start at Ref M 89.3 to 107.8. Like no one else, ahead of that one we had Nems teaming up with Travis Scott with Guess, taking us exactly to 18 minutes after 7. Good morning to you. So the second hour of the show, Snow Hot Box, we have two songs, Yepo Amanayo Namhlanje, 072-999-8093 number, it got WhatsApp on Facebook, so with Ref M, and of course the hashtag is hashtag the fresh start, hashtag Hot Box. You can call in on 086-000-2375. Mastalok Facebook uthi usosiba Suduka or Suduka with hashtag TrueFM. Like no one else. Good morning, my sister and your beloved team. Uthi, I am tuned in from Claim Jonas 102.9. Uthi Gem number one does it better for me. Thank you so much. Uthi Umpumi Manxiwa, hashtag the fresh start with Zips. Uthi, good morning, everyone. Ndikhona enkqubeni up until the last hour. Ndihamba no number one, ndisengcobo. Kwasikakhulu. Uthi uncedo wangana number two. Kwasikakhulu uncedo. Kanye Cruise Market. Hashtag the fresh start. Hashtag hot box. Uthi, good morning, Zips. Mna ndihamba no Thato Hatsi. Uthi 10 out of 10. Usimamele. Use Bofolo. Thank you so much for pulling through. Uthi usompisi Mavanga. Good morning, Zips. Ndihamba no Zipo Zakhe. Uthamba nengoma ka Focalistic Danko, inkosi kakhulu. Thank you so much. 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Good morning, Zips, uthi niphuma nozipho zakhe nengoma ka Focalistic. 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Thank you so much. 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Usinekhaya Komsana uthi good morning, Zips, I hope right sisi, happy Saturday. Uthi uhamba no number one. Thank you so much. 086-000-2375. We have two songs esinazo namhlanje ku Hotbox. Yeyipho uhamba nayo. Sinengoma echuzwe nguzipho zakhe ku number one. Uchuze ingoma ka Focalistic, and then on number two we have ingoma echuzwe nguThembela. Uchuze uThato Hatsi. 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

0: Rebecca, ex-boyfriend. Ahead of that one, we had Lady Zamar, First Class, and we had Kendrick Lamar teaming up with Caesar. All the stars taking us exactly to 29 minutes before 8 on hashtag the fresh starter True FM 89.3 to 107.8. Like no one else, we have two songs go hot box. Number one, guys, Zipozake, which is all vocalistic, and then number two, we have Tato Hatsi 072-999-8092. I'm like no one else, the fresh start. Uti, good morning, my sister and your team. Uti, I hope you are well. Uti, ndiyamba no song number two, Tato Hearts. Ingu Isenati, use flex stuff. Ngoska kulu Isenati for pulling through quickly. Masjonge on WhatsApp abanginele. Uti, good morning, sisips. 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Hi, good morning.
1: Good morning, Zips. 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
0: Koska Kulum Kido. 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
0: Kalekins. 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
3: Good morning, Fitz.
0: Morning.
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3: This is Lapa is Lalin the Saint Sasoba Born. 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
0: Song number two. Thank you so much, Mustelo. Hi, good morning.
4: Apo, apo, uta tawa. 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
0: Song number one.
4: Hey, vuka gati, kota zimu. 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
0: Ngabila, apio. 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Maskale ngongo magazi, poza keka. Focalistic number one. 1, 2, 3, 4, 5, 6, 7, 8, 9, 10, 11, 12 votes. Kwingoma Gazi Poza Ke Masie Kwingoma Katembela. Ku number 2, 1, 2, 3, 4, 5, 6, 7, 8, 9 votes. 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And then see a straight Kwingoma Yete winile.

0: Love Tato Hearts Down, and this one is called Amayeme Mingoma ka Thembela Engawinanga. Thank you so much, Thembela, for pulling through with ingoma yakho namhlanje ku Hotbox. 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Choose a Focalistic Gumba Fire, Focalistic Optimist Music ZA, Benzo, Melo and Sleazy, and Mr. Jezik. Do enjoy. Come on.
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0: que chegou. É, vocalistic Optimix Music Essay on hashtag the first starter trip. M89.3, Chuano 7.8. 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
0: Koska Kulu for playing with us accounts and creators worth following. So funu tege your favorite social media account or e content creator that you think we should follow and usixelele why funeke simfollowishe. Now ipiki yethu for today Ngundokozo Joy Dube waziwa kakhulu as Kwamfana. If you ithanda icontent eclean, ecalm, you'll definitely love Ngundokozo. He's a vlogger and the content yakhe is about cleaning, cooking and organizing spaces sakhe. 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Absolutely love him down. Uba ngaba umazi mandikunike nje just
2: good morning. I woke up with an idea. I'm still trying to find what works best for this space. So for this one, I need your honest opinion, because I still feel like there's something that is lacking. Let's just have fun and see what will potentially come out, you know? So what we are trying to do right now, we are trying to relocate this part of the space and we are going to put it this side, relocate the dining table to this side. We just want to see what makes more sense, you know? But I need your honest view in terms of what makes more sense, all right? So, a lot of people ask about this mirror on the comments. I got it from Cielo.
0: Love him down, the content creator yetu yanamhlanje Ngundokozo Dube. If you ithanda ki content like vlogging, uklina, the cleaning content, umuntu othanda upheka yonke lanto leyana ozamthanda Ngundokozo. Ngubani yakho content creator mthege, sifuna ukuvinda bana ngomphi content creator that you love and indone ithandayo ngaye content yakhe ayenzayo on social media ingantoni na. 0723998092 ngasithega on our Facebook page Single True FM on Facebook, and of course the hashtag is a hashtag tag the fresh start
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3: 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Can I go?
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6: Says, okay, Dallas and Gomes as piano as a sense of. You're going to go with Prime right now. I'm going to go on. I'm 2K. But can you make it 2K? Sinibonis, ba? Sisuka apnalom chaivo. It's hashtag the throwback triple play. Now, this is the throwback triple play. United People of Zion. You know them as UPZ. I'm going to let you feel surprised. Because I'll land a unique holder as it's summer days. See Valen go do better from the layabouts. No question, Monique.
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0: Ninja, Sika, RSA, Tyler, ICU, Optimist Music, ZA on hashtag the Fresh Standard Trip. M89.3 107.8. Like no one else quickly. Masjong on Facebook. Uti utobile winikaya. Kaka Utingu Unja is my favorite. He's a strong guy created by a man called Fish. Usmameluse Mapozi, Umpumi Manglewa Utindis Tandelu Vovomna, Utindim Tanango Bagueas Penya Ngobuyena. Koska Kulu, thank you so much for pulling through for the first time on South African television. Scorpion Kings Live comes to audiences nationwide from FNB Stadium. Watch Cubs of the Small and DJ Maporisa with performances by Ami Fako, Youngstana, Folk. 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
2: Before this one was talking, Faith Strings with a song called Selima Tunzi. We are chatting with the artist Ubongezwa Mabandla, where he's telling us on his love, life, and journey in music. There's something that I've picked up about you, something that is so significant, is that before you perform a song, you explain to your audience what the songs mean, so that they can just understand what goes through to you. Maybe let's say you break down or you cry during the song. Who came up with that idea?
3: For me, it came from Lauren Hill. It was very influential in me making music. So I think sometimes, you know, when you're obsessed about a certain thing, I was obsessed with the album. And she kind of explains, you know, the song is about. I wrote the song about. And I think for me, a performer overseas, Apo Abantubanga's Titi, is Tosa, explaining and Nuba. It's working out great for me. I wish I could do it even more here. Yeah.
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5: Hashtag and then and tell us what happens next. I'm going to give you a story. I'm going to stop it somewhere and you have to just finish it off for us on 072-998-0092. Finish off the story for us. The story for today is that I went grocery shopping, guys, right? And while I was doing grocery shopping, the security guard said, "Hey, I think I know you. I know you from church." I'm like, "My dog."
6: Church.
5: I was out of it. Yo, guys, and the way you guys just laughed at me is actually terrible. I go to church sometimes. I do go to church sometimes.
6: Where's your church? Church of Nice Times?
5: Yeah.
6: Where's your brunch?
5: Haven't been in a while.
6: Well, in a while, it's not 5 years. It's not 10 years.
5: Yeah, it's a good 10 years.
6: How's your wife?
5: Membership
6: revoked.

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2: The police in Lubuahong have launched an intensive manhunt after a 53-year-old tavern owner was found murdered in his business at Gamphahlele Maribeng section in Mamaholo village. The sister went to check on her brother and found the double garage doors wide open. Inside the back office, she found him lying face down in a pool of blood after being struck on the head with a sharp object. Cash and his white Isuzu buggy were stolen.
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3: In terms of the protection of women from gender-based violence and femicide, of course, we recognize that it is not just law enforcement and security measures are not adequate, can't be the only means of responding to this scourge. There is a need for a multifaceted intervention. But as part of those multifaceted intervention, we highlighted the need for addressing gaps in the law, including the need for dealing with how, you know, gender-based violence cases are reported.
1: Ukuziqukumbela kwinqaku ebelitshotsha phambili kule yure sithe amapolisa aseTshwane aphanda ityala lokubulawa kwamawele aneminyaka elishumi elinesine ubudala ahlatywe osela ekhayeni lawo eMamelodi West. 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

0: And this is how we kickstart the third and final hour of the show. Mr. Taylor Zuko Eseyini taking us exactly to 8 minutes after eight on hashtag the first started to FM 89.3 107.8. Like no one else, Bangabusan Ogena, welcome to the show. Thank you so much for joining us.
1: The burning question. Share your fresh perspective.
0: So someone was actually saying Indobana they'd never move to Cape Town. Nabasoze ba muvele e Cape Town okanye ba relocatele e Cape Town, even though siyazi be Cape Town inhle, it has beautiful beaches, amalwandla mahle, intaba and all of that. Iclean inhle Cape Town. Uthi according to yena, the cost of living is insane in Cape Town, number one. Okwesibini, inequalities in your face. Okwesithathu, icrime e Cape Town. 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Uthi yena they'll never move or relocate to Cape Town because the cost of living, uthi ngeke madoda kuphileke phaya noba ngaba unamali. And icrime and inequality is literally on your face. And it brings us to your question yethu namhlanje with the burning question indobana. From wena yeyiphi province okanye town apha eMzantsi Afrika ongasoze uyohlala kuyo, ongasoze urelocatele kuyo, qona into yobana noba ngathethwa kamandi ngayo kuthweni kuthweni, you'd never move to that town or you'd never move to that province. Why? 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Why ungenomuvela kulo dolophu? Is it crime? Is it the cost of living? Njengalo mntu ebesitshe sithi yena akasoze amuvele Cape Town ngenxa ye-crime ne-cost of living, akakhathaseki noba ngathiwa intle kangakanani na. They would never do that. When a yeyiphi province or a town in South Africa that should never relocate to 072-999-8092 okanye usifowunele ku 086-000-2375. On Facebook, of course, we are TrefM and the hashtag is hashtag the burning question.
2: The mother city is ready to run on Sunday, 18 October, experience the Nelson Mandela Marathon. 42 kilometers of endurance, passion, and determination. 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One day, one marathon, one powerful legacy. The Nelson Mandela Marathon, where every step tells a story. 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

0: Oh, absolutely love it. Pulling through Ngusimi and Zinomalo, seeing Kanyezi. Ahead of that one, we had Unobuhle and Kabza the Small on the first starter to FM 89.3 to 107.8. Like, now, I'll still go the burning question. Kuko umdu oti that would never move to Cape Town. Crime. Cape Town is very beautiful. It's clean in Amalwanda Marsh and Jayongela, but they never move to Cape Town. Uti inequality in that province or in that town. Uti ilape buso in bako. Secondly, cost of living is very high. So, utubanga ba auna mali, auzulenzi kesha. Okwesithathu, uti crime in Cape Town. Asad, akasoza, kanokwazi. 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Quickly on Facebook, uthi Sosiba Suduka, uthi hashtag TrueFM like no one else, hashtag the first start. Uthi umna, I won't visit or reside in the Western province. Gauteng province. Uti, my substantive reason is that once there's more money, more job opportunities, or more better standard of living in a place, bizarre things begin to occur. Lawlessness, increased number of human ambushes. So, yeah, utakasoza kwazu move like Western province or Gauteng. 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
1: Check the burning question. Good morning, good morning. Hey, Zip, Zip. Hola, Zip, Zip. Hey, Zip. I am like Cape Town, Leah. 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

0: imagine guys, uyozenzela inwele. 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Anyway, hi Trevor, hello. Hi.
1: Hi, Zebson.
0: Hi, but I'm good, Njani.
1: I'm good. Stephen Osper, man, Lapoflexa.
0: Yes, Spa.
1: Yes. Yes, and I'm down, then I found. I want a goal, a goal and a phone.
0: Why?
1: The seven day goal will be a band. We are band a pioneer and the crime a corner. I didn't know.
0: Ne?
1: Ayaya.
0: Imandi, get like so game to know, oh, Kewa, Sala, Pana, or Yazio, Linda Tetangai.
1: My gender seven day goal. Then you see how it takes. The born in Denzel, I have so good. At least you want to depend, no,
0: I've never been to that side.
1: The Pelele Tepe.
0: Oh man. Sean, Koska Kulu, thank you so much, Witt.
1: All right.
0: Sure, sure, give it to Koska Kulu. Thank you so much. 072-999-8092 on Facebook, Trev. And the hashtag is hashtag the first start. Hi, good morning.
2: Hashtag the pending question. 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
0: wam,
2: wam. 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
0: Koska Kulu DMX, hi, good morning. Hi, good morning. Hi, but I'm good, Njani.
1: I'm good, Njani.
0: Sure.
1: Yeah. So we have an immunity of the and it's a month, right? But compared to Kappa, yes.
0: And the stories about Valano Nichon, I saw a video, your music says it, there went in Wales Saloon. I can't think about when they're not banging, Abafana, Bafuni protection fee, but 30 phones are. But imagine what a nightmare.
1: Guys, it's so sad.
0: Koska Kulu, thank you so much. Have a good one.
1: Sure.
0: Koska Kulu, thank you so much, Kumusta, for pulling through. Inga tabanda bani nzi Western Cape. Inga yoni Western Cape. I don't want to lie. It's very beautiful. Cape Town is very beautiful. But abanda bani, I crime uti no. Say, bona na le cost of living. We in like, but I crime. Yenza kubabiko livable in Cape Town.

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0: man, shout out to Vij and for pulling through. Okay, this is different. Uchili Zolo, wathi le makes it different from Lendo Siqhelileyo. This is different. Absolutely enjoyed it. Kwasikakhulu mkhangeleni on social media for bookings go Vij. And for the first time on South African television, Scorpion Kings Live comes to audiences nationwide from FNB Stadium. Watch Gabs of the Small, DJ Maphorisa, with performances by Amifaku, Youngstana, Focalistic, Kamumpela, Nkosazana Daughter, and many more. Experience the music, the energy, and unforgettable performances on Saturday, the 3rd of October at 8 p.m. on SABC 1 and SABC Plus. Scorpion Kings Live, a first for South African television from the source of Mzansi. SABC 1 Mzansi, for sure. It's been absolutely amazing. I'm back again on your radio next weekend on Saturday morning between 6, or rather half 6 and 9. Mr. Seko Kondile is standing by for the news update.
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2: The news at 9, twin boys murdered in Mamelodi West, and members of parliament raise concerns over SABC election funding. Good morning. Police are investigating the murder of 14-year-old twin boys at their home in Mamelodi West in Tshwane. Police say the boys were found with multiple stab wounds inside a bedroom. The circumstances surrounding the murders are still unclear. Luyanda Danga has more.
3: Police say they were called to a murder scene in Mamelodi West on Friday, the 2nd of October, where they found the lifeless bodies of 14 and 16-year-old twins inside a bedroom. The boys had sustained multiple stab wounds. Their mother reportedly discovered their bodies when she returned home from work. The circumstances surrounding the killings remain unknown and no arrests have been made. Police say investigations are underway. For SABC News, I'm Luyanda Danga in Johannesburg.
2: Police in Limpopo are investigating the murder of a tavern owner at his premises in Mamaolo village outside Lebowahomo. Police say the man was struck on the head with a sharp object. Police spokesperson Hlulani Mashaba says the unknown attackers fled with the deceased's buggy and an undisclosed amount of money.
4: The police in Lebowahomo have launched an intensive manhunt after a 53-year-old tavern owner was found murdered in his business at Gamphahlele Maribeng section in Mamaolo village. The sister went to check on her brother and found the double garage doors wide open. Inside the back office, she found him lying face down in a pool of blood after being struck on the head with a sharp object. Cash and his white Isuzu buggy were stolen.
2: In election news, members of Parliament's Portfolio Committee on Communications and Digital Technologies have raised concerns over funding for the SABC's coverage of the November 4th local government elections. The SABC and ICASA briefed MPs on their readiness to cover the polls. SABC CEO Nomsa Chabedi says the public broadcaster resubmitted a proposal for 120 million rand to National Treasury in August and is awaiting a response. She assured members that the elections will be covered regardless of whether additional funding is secured. MK Party MP Adil Nchabeleng and Sixolise Gcilishe from the EFF were among those who raised concerns over the situation.
5: I thought by now we would have a clarity as to where we are going, particularly in respect to this particular funding. And so far we haven't been literally given a satisfactory answer because, you know, you're aware, Chair, that these are serious elections.
6: How can they possibly, you know, hire people, train them in time if they don't know the budget yet, realistically?
2: And further afield, lawyers for Tennessee death row inmate Krista Pike say she remains unconscious and on a ventilator after surviving two lethal injection attempts during Wednesday's failed execution. Staff at a hospital in Nashville are treating her and working to clear the drugs from her system. Journalist Stephen Hale was among seven reporters who witnessed the failed execution.
7: After the drugs had been administered, if everything was going according to plan, she would have almost appeared to be losing consciousness and then, of course, die. And that didn't happen. You know, she kept breathing heavily, occasionally lifting off the gurney with her mouth gaping open. They closed the curtain at one point, and we weren't sure what was happening because we could still hear her. So we knew she was still alive, and they opened the curtain, and that's, again, and they gave her a second dose of the lethal injection drug.
2: Recapping the top story, police are investigating the murder of 14-year-old twin boys at their home in Mamelodi West in Tshwane. Police say the boys were found with multiple stab wounds inside a bedroom. The circumstances surrounding the murders are still unclear. For SABC News on True FM, I'm Siseko Kondile. 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

0: Zinqumalo with Guqa Uthandaze. It is 7 minutes past the hour of 9 a.m. in the morning. My name is Tsholofelo Bozo, and this is the Tween Club Ndiyanamkela once more on this beautiful, beautiful rainy Saturday in PE. It is raining, and I hate the weather any time with all of my being, but hey, Zautini. All right, inkubo yethu today is a little bit different. We're doing things a little different namhlanje, and we'll be carrying both of our shows in one go, which means that we are going to be speaking on a boys camp that is currently underway, and we will later have Nali Bali just before we close off the show. And also looking back at the journey of our grade 12 learners, sonke siyazi ndoba na grade 12 learners are currently preparing for exams zabo zokugqibela, meaning that next year ubomi buyaqala for bona officially. So we are talking about the journey of our grade 12 learners as they prepare for life beyond the classroom. And we turn our attention to a program that is investing specifically in the development of young men, which is eBoys. USAICAGE, in partnership with the Eastern Cape Department of Education, is hosting the 2026 Grade 12 Boys Development Camp apha eGqeberha, and baza together around with 400 grade 12 boys from across the Eastern Cape. This week, or rather the week-long program goes beyond examination preparation. It also brings together academic support, career guidance, leadership development, financial literacy, entrepreneurship, positive masculinity, mental health, and conversations around gender-based violence and responsible citizenship. So, but we know we are buzzing about now, why was this program created? Well, we want, and also why does it focus specifically on boys? Who gets to participate, and how can schools across the province become part of it in future? And let's find out more about the program and its journey, its vision for the young men and also the Eastern Cape. We will do that after the ad break. And also joining us in studio is Utatuma Gajana, who is the manager for schools at the South African Institute for Chartered Accountants. And we also have Dr. Masito, who is a speaker at the camp. Doc is not only just an academic, he is the author of Incwadi Ethi, This Country Hates Our Men and Boys. And also that statement on its own is very provocative, but beyond it is a much bigger question. What happens to boys as they grow into men? And as a problem, why are we overlooking the boy who is becoming him? At the center of the conversation is a powerful idea that every man is every boy. If you want different men tomorrow, perhaps we need to start asking ourselves, Ubana, what do our boys need? It is 12 minutes past the hour of 9 a.m. And we will be talking to Dr. Utatuma Gajana kwakunye no Dr. Masito just after the ad break.
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0: It is True FM like no one else with myself, Tsholofelo Bozo. And I did say, Indobana, we are talking to Utatuma Gajana kwakunye no Dr. Masito. Utatuma Gajana kwakunye no Dr. Masito, how are you guys?
5: Siyaphila siyaphila sisunjani wena?
0: Ndiyaphila nami on this beautiful morning. Bensithi ukone ndobana I don't like e winter. I love e summer and I can't wait ndoba ibe e summer. How do you guys feel about e winter and e summer?
6: No, mina I love water.
0: You love water.
6: But also there's no vegetables without water.
0: Yes, that is true.
6: And so if we have drought, we have problems.
0: That is so true. Tata Magajana, ndifuna siqale intoba siqonde the need for the Grade 12 Boys Development Camp. What gap did Usaika identify that you wanted this program to address?
5: Okokuqala ke masibulele for the opportunity esinikeza lona eSaika.
0: Yes.
5: So these camps are Saika Maths Development Camps that we normally run in July and September. But specifically this one for September, it's targeting boys. We're running these camps in collaboration with the Department of Education.
0: Yeah.
5: So essentially, we're looking at three objectives here. We want to support these learners academically.
0: Okay.
5: We want to provide career guidance, and also particularly for the boys camp, we want to make sure that we develop responsible leaders.
0: Yes.
5: Future leaders are sitting at our camp right now as you speak, so it is important that they receive that kind of guidance.
0: Young boys, we are speaking about teenage boys specifically that are doing grade 12. What makes this stage of a young person's life, specifically the young boy, right? What makes this stage of a young person's life and education important enough for an intervention like this? And why boys specifically? What are some of the particular challenges or development needs that way now you have identified or as Saika identified among young men that led to the creation of Boys Camp?
5: All right. Thank you so much for that question. You'd remember that in the past, the focus has been on the girl child. And that has created a gap. They've fallen behind abantwana bangamakhwenkwe.
0: Yes.
5: So even when you look at the marks, their performance, we normally write a pre-test and a post-test in our camps. You'd actually see ukuthi the best performers are always girls. So it is important for us to make sure that the careers that are scarce in the country, we also focus on the boys. That's why we rope in high-profile speakers like Dr. Masito to come and show that it is possible to come from backgrounds that you would think nothing would come from those backgrounds to become a professional who is actually doing a big difference in the world. So that is the whole point of having the boys' camp. We want to make sure that we develop responsible leaders. You know that we're facing a lot of challenges as South Africans currently. And I'll leave that to Dr. Masito to expand because that's his area.
0: And I was going to come to Doc just after that because Doc, you have an interesting book with an interesting title. And as mentioned in my intro, Indoba, you will also be speaking today, speaking on accountability for the boy child. How do parents start teaching accountability in young boys so that at ebayikwekwe, you know, eseyikhulile, ibe inkonzo lento yokwazi uthathe uxanduva?
6: The very first thing ebalulekileyo in a boy's life is a present father. The biggest challenge for boys is absent fathers.
0: Yes.
6: 7 out of 10 black boys in particular and colored boys are called dad. And the role yaka dada is very important. We shouldn't be leaving the responsibility of kulisa a boy to umama ka. It's not fair. It's a lot of work to allow only umama or let umama akulisa umfana. That's the first part. You teach accountability through monkey see, monkey do. Nebe konum dom bonai. Ufana nawe as a male, a senza isn't a guide. The second part is, the boy goes to school. Who, the boy comes back home, obuzaiba, how was school?
0: Yes.
6: What happened at school? And then also, another area we need to improve in primary school is that 9 out of 10 teachers now are female in primary school. Okay? When I was at school, 5 out of 10 were males. So if I call role model a kaya, dine role model eskolweni.
0: Yeah.
6: Ngoku akho role model male ekhaya, akho male role model esikolweni, and then ke then also abantu abangodada bahamba icawe anymore. Mm. So akho role model ecaweni, and then also we don't send boys into clubs like soccer club, chess club, rugby club, so that we make sure that they grow up being accountable and responsible citizens.
0: Mm. When I talk to you, you mentioned something very important, that the young boy child does not have a role model. What do you think specifically into ba abantu bangotata? Why do you think into ba abantu bangotata they shy away from taking responsibility in their households or in life in general?
6: So message in Chenga, mtata mzanga nkulisa. My father abandoned me. And what we found with that, hurt people tend to hurt other people.
0: True.
6: And what we also find is that abantu repeat cases and sins ezenzeke kubo, and they pass them on to others. So when we go interview men, majority of men who were abandoned have a high probability of also abandoning their kids. But when you go and ask them, shame, most of the time it's ignorance. Because no one had ever came to us and educated us on the fact that there are over 50 negative outcomes of not having a present father in a boy's life. But no one educated us that. No one told us that actually what is the importance of being present in the first 1,000 days of your child's life. So the first thing from now that is missing, including whether it be social development or education, is the importance of educating and conscientizing fathers why it matters to be present.
0: Yeah.
6: And what are the positive outcomes of being present? Masqalini up.
0: Yeah.
6: Then the second one is just men have not healed themselves. So now you are wounded, the wounded just continue to wound others.
0: Now, Doc, let's say umzali uthatha umntana akhe umsa kwi camp, right? What assurance can you give umzali into ba umntana akhe uzawubuya a different from the camp?
6: You must remember, a camp is there to qala, is to plant a seed.
0: Yes.
6: A camp on its own can't in 1 week radically transform an 18-year-old, because umthu gotywa usemncinci. When usinika umthi ona 17 or 18, so ukhulile lo mthi, we are only pruning and trimming. We can't bend. Uzawuphuka if we are bending. So that means we have to nudge and we have to plant a seed and then allow it to grow in this child's new thoughts. Like the fact that the boys get to see someone who looks like them, who grew up in a shack like them, who has no father like them, who also had painful, provocative, painful events that happened to him like them. So all of a sudden now you're like, oh, also did major in maths or in stats. Oh, which means most, now I can do this.
0: Yeah.
6: That's what the camp starts to do. And then also we plant ideas around what does positive masculinity look like, and what does respecting a lady look like, and why it's important to not do gender-based violence or femicide. All of those, at least by the time ekhaya una new thoughts, and we hope trifikenzi nomzali naye uzoba curious ba ufunde ntoni pa, so that I pass on what they've learned.
0: Beautiful stuff there by Dr. Masito kwakunye noTata Magajana. And we are continuing with our conversation. It's 22 minutes past the hour of 9 a.m. right here on True FM, like no one else.
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1: 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The Twin Club with Zulu Bozo.
0: It is the Twin Club right here on True FM, like no one else. We are back with Dr. Masito kwakunye noTata Magajana, and we are continuing with our conversation talking about e-camp, rather e-boys camp that is happening around eGqeberha and also around Eastern Cape. Now, Tata, this year's camp brings together approximately 400 learners from different parts of the Eastern Cape, right?

0: the camp, being here gives these young boys an added advantage?
1: Oh, amazingly. It's one of the best interventions that we can have in the country to make sure that no boy is left behind and make sure that boys are not falling behind and failing. Because when you have boys falling behind and failing, they tend to pass on that anger and aggression onto people who did not hurt them. And those people tend to be women, girls, and other men, which we also forget that part, that men who are hurt hurt first other men, then women and girls, then at dogs and cats and plants. So it is one of the best things that SAICA and the Department of Education are doing is to make sure that we don't have this number. Last year alone, less than 44% of boys wrote grade 12. 44%. And then when you go to universities, the enrollment is majority girls. Graduation rate is majority girls.
0: True.
1: So we're going to have a problem in the long run if we don't address the issue of boys falling and failing behind.
0: Now, Utata, there was something that we were talking about off air, right?
2: Yes.
0: A listener that is listening right now, Indoba, mothers tend to make abantwana babo a weapon to fight their battles. How do you make sure as SAICA that these situations as njeyana azenzeki in our society? And if they do happen, how do we prevent them from happening?
2: Yes. So, thina singosaika, we partner with stakeholders, people like Dr. Masito. As he has mentioned earlier, we only have 8-9 days with these boys. So I think it is important with this collaboration that we have with the Department of Education, the feedback that we take back to the department, they are the ones who are the custodians of the schools who have more time with the learners. So we'll make recommendations based on the experiences coming out of this week as to these are the issues that are coming out of the camps, the discussions and the engagements with the speakers that we have at the camp. This is what your learners are saying.
0: Yeah.
2: And it is up to the department to extend that helping hand to those learners. If you were there yesterday, Dr. Masito finished his presentation and he started another presentation outside the session because learners wanted to engage further, which means these learners have a lot to share. The issue of mothers, I think some of us have experienced that because they have had their own issues with our fathers. So it is important now to have abantwana abayifumanayo proper guidance because umama yena ufighter as a gay
0: battles.
2: And then umntana uzibona kule situation. And I think it's important work that Dr. Masito even spoke about yesterday when it comes to how mothers actually guide abantwana babo when they find themselves in a situation where their fathers are absent.
0: And Difuna, any one of you to answer this question. We often focus on what boys and men are doing wrong, right? Are we spending enough time asking what happened to the boy before he became the man? And we are now criticizing, or rather, are we now criticizing? That is why, Engina, do we focus more on what men are doing wrong?
1: I think as society, we have unfortunately pathologized men and boys. So they are a problem and a thorn in society's shoes.
0: Yes.
1: It's kind of a pebble in society's shoes. So we never really ask the question, what happened to you? We ask the question, what is wrong with you?
0: True.
1: Whereas when we go to these workshops 8 days, the focus is not what's wrong with you. The focus is acknowledging what happened to you. And we acknowledge up front, for example, even yesterday, we tell the boys, we know you are situated in situations that you didn't choose. Whether it be an absent father or a mother who doesn't want you to see your father, whether it be drug dealing, drugs, all of these violence at home, all of that poverty, living in a shack, those choices you didn't choose. You are situated in that situation. So someone has to acknowledge that for you. And then what we can do, though, is help the boys become, even though you are situated in a bad situation.

0: How do you become a better human being that adds value to society, that is egalitarian, that respects women, even though you are situated in a bad situation? You can still, a rose does grow from concrete.
1: Love that.
0: So we can still grow roses in concrete, but we do need to move away from problematizing boys and never anytime ask what happened to you. What it's the same if umama uye wabulala umntana.
1: Yeah.
0: The first thing we ask is, ebekhulu mama, did she have depression? Is she okay? Yabamba, we humanize umama. But if lamntana uye wabulala umntana,
1: we immediately are quick to
0: villainize, but amadoda. And then we don't just say yeah, now we say amadoda.
1: Okay.
0: We don't even singular. Whereas if umama, we don't then turn and say abafazi babulala abantwana. We say la mama ubulele umntana. So we need to also society change the way we speak.
1: We are on the topic of women, and that's another important conversation in South Africa. And we have a serious problem and challenge involving abuse against women and children, right? At the same time, boys and men are also affected by this violence. How do we hold those realities together without diminishing either one?
0: I think the first thing as society we need to do is to avoid this pain Olympics.
1: Yes.
0: Who has gold medal, silver, bronze, who's on the podium? Because that's the thing we do, especially black men, males versus black females. We are in conflict, pain, competition a lot. So then the second part for us is that we do need to educate young men at a young age, because a boy who sees their father beating up their mother, this thing is normalized young, that violence is okay. And violence in the streets is okay. Because we grew up things being solved through a fist or a gun or a knife. That's also okay. So that the most important thing for me is that we must acknowledge that the majority of perpetrators of violence are men. That we should acknowledge up front.
1: Yeah.
0: Yet, not all men are violent.
1: Yeah.
0: And not all men are perpetrators of violence. Then the second part for us is that we as men, we need more, again, from primary school to high school, more conscientization on why it's important not to be violent. What are the other ways we can solve conflict? We are not good at conflict resolution and mediation, partly because we've never seen parents who fight right. Even I, at my age, it took me a long time to learn how to fight right. So we, the only way we know fighting is we see parents shouting each other, or we see fist fighting, we see blood, but we've never seen parents who sit down and fight well.
1: Yes.
0: And then resolve it, and then kiss and hug, and then we see them smiling and happy. We're not children who have seen that. So now all of a sudden we think people are just gonna wake up and know how to fight right.
1: Yeah.
0: That's another intervention again we need to put in place. The same thing we did with COVID-19. Wash your hands, greet with your bowl, whatever thing we're using. So that's the same conscientization we need. I just feel like society doesn't realize how little knowledge we have.
1: Yes.
0: Including how to fight well.
1: Love that. Now, Doc, now with Dadmasito, you both talk about mental health amongst amadoda. But I want to talk to you, Dadmasito, Indoba. Why do you think so many boys learn to suppress vulnerability rather than develop the language and confidence to say, just struggling, you know?
2: Well, I think the boys that we have here, they come from various backgrounds.
1: Yes.
2: So it is important to ensure first that when they get here, they don't feel like I'm from a rural area. They can confidently express themselves. They can actually see that I can have a future if I dream to become a chartered accountant.
1: Yes.
2: If I dream to become an engineer, this is a platform for me to look at my life 10 years from now. Whatever that is affecting me now, how do I respond to that? If I have issues, do I know where to get help? We have camp leaders who some of them are already in the spaces and careers that they would like to follow.
1: Mm.
2: So we had a session in the camp where they shared their own experiences so that these learners who are now in transition going to university can learn from those experiences for themselves to really see that it is possible to come from a rural area to be whatever you want to be in life as long as you dream. So the speakers that we have invited, many of them have actually prepare these learners for this transition to university so that they are ready to take on their careers. Because it is they might get the good marks, but if they are not able to face life at university, there will be dropouts of university. Mm. So it is important that they take these lessons now.
1: Mm.
2: I know it's not early enough because they are in grade 12. I wish we could do this at grade 9, 11 level, so that as they grow at university, they know what to focus on.
1: Mm.
2: So it is that kind of an environment and a platform that we are creating for these young men.
1: Mm. Talk now, ngangenengati, we are bawela.
0: The thing is, in psychology, we say that boys suffer from what we call alexithymia.
1: Okay.
0: So the condition is called alexithymia because boys have words without emotions.
1: Mm.
0: Whereas if you look at a girl, you can express your feel, you can name a feeling, you can name an emotion. Most boys only know one emotion out of the primary emotion 7, which is anger.
1: Yes.
0: The rest, they don't know because we grew up being told at a young age, and so you learn to numb, you learn to suppress joy.
1: Mm.
0: If you're too joyful, then parents say, oh, you're going to become soft.
1: Mm.
0: If you show shame or sadness, all of those, you're not allowed.
1: Mm.
0: So now all of a sudden we have boys who at a young age, by the time boys turn 4, they are hugged less, even by their own parents. Because
1: and I wonder where that comes from, because I think Songe is a band, we are supposed to be given love equally, you know, shown emotions equally. And I remember, and this show up at 3FM, I was asked in Dubai, what am I going to mainly focus on? And I'm already a mental health activist, right? And I said, I'm a woman, but I don't want to focus on the mental health of women because I think that's overlooked all the time. I mean, it's looked at all the time. I want to focus on the boy child because no one looks at the mental health of the boy child. Now, you also address in Nantika, there's also a phrase, it away from my daughter. Yeah. And I also think Namdi in the I-70s, you know, all the time, which is, my daughter, away from my daughter. And it's often used when people talk about the decline of positive male leadership. What do we mean when we say we need men in our communities? And how do we groom positive male role models?
0: The sad part, if not sad, but what it just shows in sociology and anthropology is that even women themselves are trapped into old norms.
1: Yes.
0: Because women are also looking for men actually using the old playbook of a man must be a provider,
1: yes,
0: a protector. Those haven't changed much. So when people say amadoda awekho, what they are meaning is he doesn't end the same as me or he ends less than me.
1: Okay.
0: That's basically if we're being honest with each other, that, oh, he's unemployed and I am employed.
1: Okay.
0: So that's what people are saying is amadoda awekho. And also, he can protect. But now we've also added protection to provision.
1: Mm.
0: So if you can't provide, you can protect.
1: You can protect, yes.
0: So these two now have been lumped into one. And so when we say amadoda awekho, that's what partly we mean. Therefore, if you have programs like SAICA and the Department of Education, the truth is, if boys are not doing well in maths, in reading for meaning, what jobs that earn a lot that they are going to have?
2: Mm.
0: Because most jobs that pay a lot require maths. And they require you to read for meaning.
1: Mm.
0: And if we don't intervene now and make sure that boys are not falling and failing in and dropping out in grade 10 in large numbers, dropping out at varsity, then we're going to have a culture of a society where there aren't men. But we created this issue.
1: Yeah.
0: So us as society, we are responsible for making sure siyayiphelisa le ntithi amadoda.
1: Yeah. That is beautiful stuff. It is 40 minutes past the hour of 9 a.m. in the morning. And this is the Twin Club right here on True FM like no one else. Siyabuya with this conversation, and we're continuing with a lovely conversation. And asking the Kube literally the whole day, because I love it when we speak about emails or the boy child. Let's take an ad break, and then we will come back again with Dr. Masito Kwakunye. No tatu Makajana.
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1: It is the Twin Club right here on True FM like no one else. We're continuing with our conversation with Dr. Masito Kwakunye. Notatu Makajana. Now, Tata, for a school learner, which is a boy, doing grade 12, and they're listening and they want to participate in the next year's program, what is the process, and also which career? Okay. What is the program, rather, and also who should the schools contact, and when should they start making inquiries?
2: All right. Thank you so much for that question. As mentioned earlier, this is
1: a collaboration
2: with the Department of Education.
1: Okay. Yeah, you can continue.
2: So as mentioned earlier, this is a collaboration with the Department of Education. So they are the custodians of the schools. We as SAICA, we just determine the quota, the numbers that we want from each district.
1: Yeah.
2: So they would help us with the selection of the learners. I think what is important for us as SAICA, we are developing and creating a pipeline for the sustainability of the chartered accountancy profession. But all other professions that require mathematics, as you know, that mathematics is a gateway subject. They need to do well in maths for them to enroll for engineering, medicine, and all these other scarce skills.
1: Yeah.
2: So we work with the Department of Education with regards to selection, and we're driving this message even at lower levels that choose maths, because if you don't choose maths, then you'll be limited in your options.
1: Okay.
2: Yes.
1: So is there a particular number of learners that come from each school, and what criteria are used when selecting participating schools and learners?
2: All right. So as mentioned, yes, we do have a number that we require from each district. The bigger districts give us more numbers, districts like your Bizana, Mthatha, and Nelson Mandela Bay. I think what is critical for me to mention as well is that these learners next year, they'll be in our programs doing BCom Accounting, which is a 3-year degree that is a SAICA accredited program.
1: Wow.
2: After that, if they want to be chartered accountants, they need to do 1 year for honors. So it's a 4-year academic program before one can enroll for training at an accounting firm or any other training office that participates in the training of chartered accountants. It is within that 3 years where they write 2 SAICA qualifying examinations. When they pass those exams, then they can come to SAICA and register the CASA designation as chartered accountants. That's a basic route. There are other alternative routes to become a chartered accountant. So that is one of the reasons we are making sure that these learners do not only perform academically, but they are prepared, because these are future CEOs. These are business leaders. These are people who are going to be driving the economy of the country. So they need to be balanced.
1: Now, you are mentioning that SAICA operates strongly within the accounting, finance, and commerce environment. Does that influence the academic focus of the MAP, or are learners exposed to a much broader range of subjects, careers, and study pathways?
2: So for the camp, particularly the camp, we teach maths, physics, and accounting. in as much as we're pushing pass rates in maths,
1: okay,
2: it is important that they pass all subjects, because at university they need to have passed all these subjects to actually get entry into university. Mm. So other programs that we run at lower levels is the promotion of accounting through competitions, accounting Olympiads, promotion of EMS, economic management sciences, so that they do not choose accounting without maths, because that is currently an issue in the Eastern Cape.
1: Mm.
2: That is why I'm even saying to you, we have 378 learners, because part of the requirement to come to our camps, you must be doing maths.
1: Okay.
2: And a minimum level of level 5, which is 60%.
1: Okay.
2: 60%, because we want to push them to distinctions,
1: yes,
2: so they can qualify for bursaries. And it is difficult to get these numbers from schools,
1: mm,
2: because most of the learners are doing accounting and maths literacy.
1: Mm.
2: So I'm sending this message to schools and teachers out there.
1: Mm.
2: When they choose those subjects in grade 10,
1: mm,
2: make sure that they do a maths and accounting combination, or maths and physics. Maths must be one of the compulsory subjects, mm, that they do, so that they can actually pursue a career in chartered accountancy and any other career they wish to follow,
1: mm,
2: that requires maths.
1: Yeah. Now, as SAICA and also as the program, how do you balance the academic side with the personal and social development side of e-program?
2: I think it shows in the kind of the program that we run for the camp.
1: Mm.
2: We do not only focus on the academic side.
1: Okay.
2: As I've mentioned, our program is an intense program that runs very early in the morning. We run maths in the morning, and in between,
1: mm,
2: there are speakers who tackle social issues, who do life skills. That's why you have people like Dr. Masito.
1: Mm.
2: And also we try to build in an element of fun in our camps. It is important for them to relax. They are writing in less than 10 days.
1: Mm.
2: So we give them enough time to study and relax at the same time. Yes.
1: Mm. And what do you want a young man to leave this camp understanding about himself that he may not have understood before he arrived in the camp?
2: Yeah, well, I think they need to understand that there are things that they cannot change.
1: Mm.
2: Dr. Basito, I think he made some examples yesterday that,
1: yes,
2: I'm sure you'll find time to expand on.
1: Mm-hmm.
2: He used an activity that I liked of playing cards. I'm not going to go into that.
1: Mm.
2: There are things that you cannot change, but you can influence your future.
1: Yeah.
2: I want them to leave this camp knowing fully well that when we say the future is in your hands, that means you are in charge.
1: Mm.
2: We are in control. You cannot blame your parents for your future.
1: Mm.
2: You can still do something about your future. You can still improve your marks. If you are attaining now 42%, you can change that,
1: mm,
2: to an 82%. That's the message that we're driving, that they are in charge, they are in control.
1: Mm.
2: They can take the right decisions about the future.
1: Mm, love that. Doc, in closing, for the grade 12 boys listening right now, particularly those who may never have had access to e-programs as in Jena, what is the one message you would like to leave with them, ne, as they approach their final examinations and life after matric?
0: When you are young,
1: mm,
0: you look like your parents.
1: Okay.
0: At age 17, 18, you start to look like your choices and decisions.
1: Mm.
0: At my age, I am my choices and decisions.
1: Mm.
0: So the thing that matters for me to everyone is, yes, we are born in situations we didn't choose.
1: Mm.
0: But we still, God has given us free will to make choices and decisions.
1: Mm.
0: So I am asking the boys, like, please do the best you can to make the best choices and decisions. Who you hang out with matters,
1: mm,
0: your friends.
1: Mm.
0: Maths matters, pure maths. And Abazali need to stop this thing of thinking maths in Zim.
1: Mm.
0: Maths is effort.
1: Mm.
0: It's not IQ. The more effort you put in maths, the more you can get a 70%. You might not get an A plus or in, but you can get a percentage. But maths all over the world is proven that it's about effort,
1: mm,
0: not just IQ.
1: Mm.
0: And then the third one is, Masiyeke, in this thing of boys also lying to themselves that gambling crypto is the way.
1: Mm.
0: That's not true. There's no crypto here in gambling and sports betting. That's the way.
1: Mm.
0: The best way here for poor kids like me who grew up poor, the ticket out of poverty is education. And yes, for some it will be entrepreneurship without, that's 1%. But majority of us, the ticket out of poverty, first is education. But education won't make you wealthy. It will take you out of poverty.
1: Mm.
0: Then the rest is on you to become wealthy.
1: Mm.
0: So I'm just here to say to the boys, make the best choices and decisions so that you start looking like you're the choices and decisions that you like.
1: Mm.
0: And you look like someone that you love.
1: Mm. Thank you so much, Doc. And now, Tatuma Kajana, I hope that I'll be invited to as conversations that you guys have as a mental health activist who mainly focuses on the boy child. And I hope that you guys won't be a stranger to our show. Sizani Mema, again, on the Twin Club. Thank you so much. And this was such an insightful and beautiful conversation to have.
0: Thank you.
2: Sabulele.
1: Thank you so much. That was Utatuma Kachana Kwakonye, not Dr. Masito, telling us about their great initiative that they are doing for the boy child, specifically the ones during grade 12, how they can handle life after matric, and also how they can become better men in society. It is 10 minutes to the hour of 10 a.m. in the morning. This is the Twin Club right here on True FM, like no one else. Kamalam, Dingo Tsulufela Bozo, and we will have a morning motivation with Olwethula Dingwe.
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0: That is Benny and Betty with Let's Rock featuring Mthokozi Sindaba. It is 5 minutes to the hour of 10 a.m. in the morning. This is the Twin Club right here on True FM like no one else. We'll do it again next week. Same time, same place with beautiful conversations. And here is Owethu Landingwe with our morning motivation.
1: My dear friend, hi. I hope you're doing good. It's a Saturday, and you know what that means. On today's morning motivation, firstly, please allow me to say Happy New Month. On today's morning motivation, I want us to quickly talk about you not being left behind. So, if there's anything that I've realized, we sometimes look at ourselves, sitting, well, it's a new month. By now, I'm done with this. I should have achieved this. As a matter of fact, my whole life should be figured out by now. You have to have everything figured out. You're still learning, you're still growing, and you are still discovering who you are, no bomi obu that you desire for yourself. So please do me a favor and please do yourself a favor. Pressure that is so unnecessary of wanting to become a totally different person overnight. Because honestly speaking, it does not work like that. So again, we go like mhlambi kule nyanga is to simply be more consistent. For abanye mhlambi it is to take better care of yourself. For other people, maybe it's to finally start doing that thing that you've been thinking about, but without putting a pressure enkulu esiqwini sakho. Or maybe for some of us, it's to simply just keep going. And honestly, that is enough. You don't have to have everything figured out. You just need to take it one step at a time. So whatever this month holds for you, the tellers nike I permission for you to grow at your own pace, celebrate your wins, and remember that I journey yako, ye yako. So this is a reminder that inyanga entsha does not need a completely different you. Sometimes it just requires you to keep going. Igama lam ndingo Owethu Landingwe, and have yourselves a great Saturday.
0: Beautiful stuff there by Owethu Landingwe. She's coming back again with another morning motivation. Here is Ngithathiwe by Zinqumalo, Funky Dlala Thukzin. It is 3 minutes to the hour of 10, and the news with Usisonke Kondile is coming up.

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2: "We are scared because this thing kehona ithoma irahala ever. We've never experienced this. So we don't even know how safe are we if this thing ekonoetsa hala montshehari. 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As a community, we tuhile so much, we don't know hore if this thing will happen again. Who are these people? Why they did what they did to like 14 years old boys?"
1: Abahlali ekuruleni baza kubamba umngcelele kwakhona namhlanje bememelela amanyathelo angqingqwa ukuqubisana neziganeko zempathombi ngokwesini nokubulawa kwamabhinqa okukuza emva kokugetyengwa kwabantu basetyhini abalishumi elinesibini kwingingqi yasekuruleni okususela ngoJulayi walonyaka. 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Intatheli yethu uSiphiwe Mkhize iza nengxelo.
3: Of the 12 cent shockwaves across South Africa and abroad, especially the violent manner in which some of the women were murdered, some of the bodies were found with their throats slit, while others in advanced state of decomposition. This saw President Cyril Ramaphosa addressing the nation this week, where he announced a four-point plan of government to deal with gender-based violence and femicide. Communities are expected to call for more protection for women and for police to provide progress with regards to their investigations into the murdered women. CPM Kiza, SABC News.
1: Kusenjalo, uMzantsi Afrika udinga amanyathelo ohlukileyo okuphendula kwingxaki ekhulayo yempatho gadalala ngesini nokubulawa kwamanina. 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
4: In terms of the protection of women from gender-based violence and femicide, of course, we recognize that it is not just law enforcement and security measures are not adequate, can't be the only means of responding to this scourge. There is a need for a multifaceted intervention. But as part of those multifaceted intervention, we highlighted the need for addressing gaps in the law, including the need for dealing with how, you know, gender-based violence cases are reported.
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0: You know, for a second, you thought Uazile was about to deliver some sports news because he uses this as his background song. Yeah. Flashing Lights, Kanye West, 10 after 10. We travel to the year 2007 to give you all the good music, the good news that happened in music, and of course, some wonderful stories that happened during that year, accompanied by all the smash hits that were released in that year. Welcome to the Top 30. It's Countdown. Shout out goes out to T-Boss. That is Tsolofelo Boz. We'll be back on radio next Saturday between 9 and 10 o'clock. Apo Kornabels of this Patele. Inkomo Mnandi Abantwana, yeah, Teen Zone. Wamapana Gunyeno, Silka Damoy. You'll be back on Monday between 11 and 12 o'clock. Giving us Inkomo like no one else. So this is what you can expect on the show today. Wonderful stuff on the first hour. We have hashtag Uvanton, where we get to play three songs when we are Chobago's Gomazi 3 Uzvileyo, Upumane Ongapi Oiva, Ugos Gomazi 3 is a good way over AP. On 072-9898092. And also, we travel back to that year of 2007 and to give you all the wonderful news that happened that year, accompanied with a smash hit that was released then. And of course, Kule Yure, you get to know what's happening on the top 30. Sadly, we had to say goodbye to two songs. We had to say goodbye to Tira Buhle, Campmasters featuring General Smawane Ngomating Gwale Ngawe. Also, Ituba from Feloliti, Miki Ndlovu, Omluda Q Bonke as well. And we welcome two new entries and three non-movers. 14 songs have dropped and 11 have climbed. Last week at number one, it was Umihlali the Guy, Donkey Boy, Cairo CPT, Mr. Taylor, Konke, Nosinom Solo Nengoma, Eti Wolo. Will they be number one for 4 weeks in a row? Stick around to find out. It is 12 after 10. 30 hits, 3 hours. It's a top 30.
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0: As Dr. Duda, Sboniso Mbele and Mashudu, Sana Luam. Basuka Park number 27, Bachok number 28, Vesile position A1 after 12 weeks. Pamkwayo Deep Say and Mahu, DJ Vic, D Rose and Ginger Stone and Gomaiti Mileage. Bona Basuka number 28, Bachok number 29, also dropping by one place after 11 weeks. Zing Umalo, Funky Chula, Dala Tugzin, Ngitatiwe, after 12 weeks dropping 5 places from number 25 to number 30, Gleyvig. It's 23 after 10, True FM Top 30, it's Countdown, standing by for hashtag Uvanton, which is coming up shortly.
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0: And that's a new entry from our pride and joy. Kotaila nengoma ethi That Girl. Yeah, I'm Bamle Kotaila. Now this week, Bamle Qile phana kwi there was an awards, and then she was part of the presenting team over there for an award. And then Bamle because of the clothes that she was wearing. Yeah. If it was any other person or an American, maybe zaunqoma phana because she was throwing a lot of flash. And then now since she's the big thing happening and she's not an American, now everybody's going out for a head. Hi, man. Mabaye kumntana bantu yini man umpimbi. China hi, mabaye kumntase man. Mabamiye kumntase. 3 songs, 10 seconds. Kaucho manape khaya ba wena kwezo zindathu. Uvanton. Z3 is mom. And if I were to give you a hot clue, is that one of them, it is sung by Thembela Boy's Hot Crush. Ya crush a man glumdan, kakulu king boy. Uvanton. 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

0: And at number 36, Ricky Lignora, Candy Flow RSA, DJ Maporisa, Benzo, featuring Ubron, Nengo Baeti, Soshaninku. It's a new entry at number 26, Kayvek, on True FM Top 30 Hits Countdown. Standing by for Celebrity Word on Street to give you what's happening around. But before that, three songs, 10 seconds. Kuti was go, Makau Chikayo and Abau Vanton. Uvanton. And yeah, so many crash and go look at King Boy. Crash and go look.
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0: We are now in Celebrityville to tell you what has happened this week. Final celebrities in. What have you been up to? Well, fun news, yeah. There's a wonderful music concert that will be happening later on in the year. It's called Africa is Not a Jungle. And one of the headlines over there, South African, or best ever DJ in the world and producer, Black Coffee, has been announced as the first headliner of the 2026 edition of Africa is Not a Jungle. Well, this will be taking place in November. So yeah, go out and have fun. It'll be fun. I know it's fun. Maybe I might go to Durban to go check that one out. Black Coffee headlining. Also, another good news is that Oluwi Vega Kujinomsaki, they have a collaboration which is happening together with the producer Omani, and it's called Mercy on Time. You can look forward for that, which is coming up soon. Yeah. Another collaboration on cards, it is Moonchild Saneli, who is entering a new musical chapter. With an upcoming Afro House project, The Blueprint. The Blueprint. Releasing via Zex120's Mayoni Productions, which brings her fearless artistry and unmistakable energy into a fresh sonic space. I spoke about Black Coffee. 2007, our Stop, Rewind and Play. He released a wonderful song featuring one of our own, Kosa Vocalist. The album was called Have Another Cup. 25 away from 11. It's a True FM Top 30. Let's appreciate life. Smule Lupila. 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

0: featuring Sipokas, Have Another. Another one. You will find songs such as Izizwe by the late Mamubu Simhlongo. There is 100 Zulu Warriors, Kwenzenjani. It is Elvovo Tirango's remixed or house version or house mix of Resistor. There is also Ingoma Katatu Victor Ntoni Ethi Wathula Nje. That is an album released back in the year 2007. That's the year we are in today, and give you all the fun facts of what had happened that year. Also, you may remember that Amy Winehouse took the world by storm with her debut album, which was released in 2006. But 2007, it was the year which we got to experience some of a wonderful performance. That is Amy Winehouse, 2007. Stop, rewind, and play. It's 19 away from 11. It's a True FM Top 30 Hits Countdown. Three songs, 10 seconds. Uvanton. Nah, man. Uvanton. Two songs is Alabem Zans, one Gya Orkant, and one of the three songs, it is by King Boy's favorite crush. You can send in your voice notes and tell me, what's number three? Over AP, Napi, Napi. 072-999-8092. Tune in tomorrow now between 8 and 9 o'clock. No, make it between 7 and 8 o'clock. And when you do so, this is what you're likely to hear.
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3: You have to protect people from harm, because, you know, the main principle around ethics is about I'll uphold certain standards, I'll protect whoever and whatever from harm. And the way things are happening, for me, if my student is supposed to write an essay and all they do is to prompt AI to write that for them, they're doing themselves a disservice. And maybe they are not aware, so it starts with the level of education. Usually when I use AI, and it will point me towards an article or a book where what it has come up with comes from, I'm more comfortable reading that book. So it gives me the source that I can follow up. So I go to the source, so that instead of quoting AI, I read the original source, which is going to make me a lot more informed.
1: Ask you with Tato Mukreshe from 5 to 6 p.m. every Sunday on Truth and Life, no one else.
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0: Yo, what's up? 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
1: number 24

0: Yes, for no face. Check it out, S2C, dropping 4 places from number 20 to number 24 after 6 weeks. And before this one, a new entry from DJ Zinke. The Navy Womculo, Young Stunner, Navy's Prayer, Sweet number 25. 10 away from 11, True FM, Top 30 Hits Countdown. As well as I said, I'm going to go to the Lille Bobby. You know, by war my Kabeka. Ekobokobo case kama hooks as balas with 30 kun, you know, Luzuko, Tonsi. O avuile, evilumka. 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As in I. Some tart up. 072-999-8092. Ingomazi 3, Uvanton. Uvanton.
1: 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Diga, Jambela King Boy, Kodan Yamazuma for Babuza when Zawanze, and Mazle to Mr. Dugana, and this Busel and Daka Koba, no one corner glow came. And because there's too many. Pio! 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
0: 072-999-8092. 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

0: After 14 days, True FM Top 30th Countdown, Chronicle Deep, Umahu kunye noSnethemba Gonelo. Uyena uqiniso besithi Thulisa. Besuka bona phakathi number 23 bocho ku number 21. Kapham kwayo Mr. Taylor Zuko say with Yini moving up 5 places from number 17 to number 22. We started off with the biggest drop of the week, dropping from number 13 to number 23. Satriel, Bon King, Snaka Udoti Udemedi, Baby Son nengoma ethi Imali Yam. Just gone 11 o'clock, time for news headlines and the details with Siseko Kondile.
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2: The top story is at 11. ANC clarifies Andile Lungisa's removal from candidate list, and police are following leads in Mamelodi West twin brothers' murder. Good morning. We start with election news. The ANC has clarified its position on National Executive Committee member Andile Lungisa's challenge against his removal from the party's proportional representation candidate list. Lungisa says he was the ANC's first candidate on the Nelson Mandela Bay list ahead of the November 4th local government elections. The ANC says adverse findings emerged during its vetting process, placing Lungisa outside the NEC's criteria for candidate nominees. The party says it will continue dealing with the matter behind closed doors. The Johannesburg High Court has reserved judgment in the matter until the 12th of this month. The African Congress for Transformation, ACT, will launch its local government election manifesto in Welkom today. ACT President Ace Magashule is expected to deliver the keynote address. He says the party will contest the local government elections in Gauteng, the Free State, Northwest, and the Eastern Cape. ACT was established in August 2024 and contested the 2024 national elections, winning one seat in the Free State Legislature. Police say they are following up on a lead in the murder of 14-year-old twin brothers in Mamelodi West in Tshwane. The boys were stabbed multiple times and their bodies were discovered by their mother when she returned from work yesterday. Gauteng Police Spokesperson Dima Gadzo Nebuhului.
3: There were no forced entry indications, but there is some information that the police is following up. Unfortunately, I cannot dwell much into the investigation, lest I jeopardize it. But what I can say is that there is information that the police is following up. Mm. So the kids were alone in the home. Mm. They were left alone in the home. But as I've already indicated, that we are investigating, there is some piece of information that we are following up, and we hope that it will lead us somewhere, and it will also assist us into cracking and unraveling the circumstances that led to this gruesome incident.
2: The Knysna municipality in the Western Cape says it will soon appoint new managers following the arrest of its mayor, municipal manager, and chief financial officer. The trio were arrested yesterday as part of a corruption investigation linked to municipal security services. It is alleged that a businessman was asked to pay kickbacks to secure the continuation of a municipal contract. Municipal Speaker Mark Willemse says senior official Dr. Richard Martin has stepped in as acting municipal manager, while an acting chief financial officer is expected to be appointed soon.
4: So we've had to appoint an internal acting for a short period of time, just so that obvious service delivery issues can be dealt with, as well as the continued compliance within the administration. So it does put a lot of pressure on the current officials, because acting positions have to be filled, and so you're almost doubling up on the amount of work that you're doing.
2: And finally, the University of Fort Hare in the Eastern Cape has honored retired Constitutional Court Judge Justice Mbuyisele Madlanga with an honorary Doctor of Laws degree. The university says the award recognizes his contribution to constitutionalism, human rights, and the law, both in South Africa and internationally. It is Madlanga's third honorary doctorate from a South African institution. Matlanga says he does not take the recognition lightly.
5: Honorary degrees are not gifts. They certainly are not. They are a way of honoring the recipient for tangible deeds that they have done, and the benefit that they have been to society in general. I'm not saying that is how I see myself, but that is how Fort Hare has seen me. That is how Walter Sisulu University saw me. That is how Rose University also saw me.
2: Recapping the top story, the ANC has clarified its position on NEC member Andile Lungisa's challenge against his removal from the party's candidate list. The ANC says adverse findings emerged during its vetting process, placing Lungisa outside the NEC's criteria for candidate nominees. For SABC News on True FM, I'm Siseko Kondile. More news at 12.
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7: Uti?
0: Hey,
7: DJ. Unjani, Dad? Unjani.
0: Hey, I'm the right, Dad. Mos, that was the challenge, Jay, Mos, we now, yabaleka, Mos. Yabaleka.
7: Lekumoya.
0: Lekumoya, yabaleka. Uzamutani fitness.
7: Yes, for sure.
0: Ubaleka, Mos, ufuneka uzifunde, Mos, manu patala xa ungena ezi race, right?
7: Yeah, from licensing with ASA, the entering the races, uzithengela ikiti, running shoes, which are mad expensive, and everything else. Yeah, but it's expensive. It's an expensive hobby.
0: Expensive hobby.
7: Yeah. 14 social runners.
0: So, obviously, most by he logos are he comrades marathon.
7: I haven't thought of a comrades, but I would imagine it's expensive. Obviously, it's expensive. Yeah.
0: 2017.
7: Especially, yeah.
0: Women's champion. Payana, we comrades. Ukonde na ba Ironman. In order for me, ba man raise funds to go as those fund.
7: Okay.
0: The one I like career am yoba leg. Man, this fulele pani only fans. Only fans. Ukamil Heron.
7: She has this account.
0: She has decided to usbetange adult. But you don't content. Adult content.
7: Yeah, adult content. To fund.
0: To fund. Ilanka yag. If usala say that was gaba pimba, special in the bazala said that it was a sabamanuzu. Sabamanuzu for Rufanda. I mean, if I win the comrades, surely, man. So I'm going to sponsor somewhere.
7: Of course.
0: So, usu stays man, I like to hope yake. I smelly say, "Ogo tu ya vanda."
7: Ujia nchi ngo yake. Kakati agal was to start the channel or the account.
0: Hey,
7: anga smelly ngi comrades.
0: 44 years gelumdu lo deciding to go that route of adult content.
7: Yeah,
0: Uti and Ava no kunzima mane sent us funyaur. So in order for me, I found a way to fund my running career by opening an official OnlyFans account.
7: Yeah.
0: Hey,
7: but I'm sure there's levels to the type of content you upload, but I think.
0: Hey, Andy,
7: there's very explicit. Then there's light. I don't know.
0: I don't know. I'm pillars. Hey, Tata, man.
7: Yeah, no, I get you.
0: Now, the Tata's in that. Uvandon. Hey, hey, masilungu sinto eyi-one ndandizibukela ndandingekho phaa kuolifence hayi masilungise loo part umntu ayosetsha phana camp ndandibukela ndandiyiconsume I was not a supplier
7: participant also
0: uva ntoni tata kwesingoma
7: e hayi iphazamisile I don't know. I think Divama Gear. I'm probably wrong. I don't know. I can't make out. Okay. 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I really can't.
0: I can't make out. Basifenga apa bavantuna.
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7: uonlyfansasifen
0: yakho
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0: Welcome to the second hour of True FM Top 30 Hits Countdown. If you're just joining us right now, you missed out. From number 30 to number 21. Number 30 with Zing Nomalo, Funky Kula, Talatukzin, Ngitatiwe. Mileage came in at number 29 with Deep Sein Mahu, DJ Vic DeRose, and Ginger Stone. And number 28 was Dr. Duda, Sponisombele, Kunyomashud, Vesitsana, Luam. That Girl, Tyler, new entry at number 27. New entry from Ricky Lignore at number 26 with Candy Flow, RSA, DJ Maporisa, Benzo featuring Braun, Negomaiti, Sosha, Nendru. Navy's Prayer, new entry at number 25, DJ Zinhle Navy, Womculo, Kunye, No Young Stana. Number 24, Casper Novest, together with Nesty C, Lil Mama. Number 23, Satrill, Born King, Snack, Udoti, Udemeti, Baby Son, Ngoma, Eti, Imaliami, Yini from Mr. Taylor and Zuko SA, number 22. Chronicle Deep at number 21, Mahu featuring Snetemba, Gonelo, Kunye, No Kaniso, Ngoma, Eti, Tulisa. 14, after 11, True FM Top 30, it's countdown. We travel back to the year 2007 by giving you a smash hit and a fun story to come out from that year. But for now, let's get straight on to
7: number 20.
0: Last week at number 22, moving up two places after 3 weeks, BK Mona Lisa, Real Liano, JD Music, and Domnand, Kanyisa.

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1: 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Manje thina ekhoneni, we don't have trust issues. Hashtag

0: Rush Hour DJ Sleek, Mash Beats featuring La Cabra, Lo Fei and Dolphin DX. Then go meet La Pisa from number 11 to number 19, dropping 8 places after 6 weeks. Before this one, BK Mona Lisa, Real Zayo, JD Music featuring Mtomnandi, Kanyisa. Moving up 2 places from number 22 to number 20, Clay Vege, after 3 weeks. True FM Top 30, it's countdown. The year is 2007. Kwakusenze kantone life in yakho 2007. Please do share those good memories with us. Tell us, what were you up to in that year? Sizibalazwe 30 kunye nolihle nombanjana yena upha eCoffee Bay, DMX Temeshana yena upha eTarkstad ezola. Sizibalazwe 30 kunye noMilele George uncibane unokwakhe. Uyabuza ukuba with the song I opened the show with, kutheni ningakhange lidlale esasting city Aziyo, the sporting beast on True FM. Uncedo Angwana yena upha eLady Freya. Sizibalazwe 30 kunye naye umbhini uStash maka ivakele Masiti yena uthi upha inxusane ecuwa. 072-999-0092. Can send in your voice note utsho wena ba uzibalazwe 30 undawuni apha emsawudeni. Simple as that. Yeah, no. 072-999-0092. And while we at it, please do share good, bad, or ugly memories of the year 2007.
1: 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Under the code, we are committed to giving news that is accurate, comment that is fair, and programming that is not harmful to children and does not amount to hate speech or description of gratuitous violence or explicit sex. If you think we are not living up to this code, you can inform the Broadcasting Complaints Commission of South Africa. Direct any complaints in writing to the Broadcasting Complaints Commission of South Africa, PO Box 412-364, Craig Hall 2024, or send an email to bccsa@nabsa.co.za. 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

Cause you go through.

0: Ku number 16 Gleyvek Anelizondo nay Blue Papi never made you bamba from number 14 to number 16 after 7 weeks before this one ay too cool from Uncle Waffles Real Music Shoemeister Gwena Wade dropping 5 places from number 12 to number 17 after 10 weeks uDJ Lays Gwena Murder Ntobani White never made you jabulile Chabulala, Chabulile, Chabulile, Chabulile, man. Chabulile. Uchabulile na, yes. Usuka yena pak number 24, chuk number 18, moving up 6 places after 2 weeks. Hey, beto nengo we, genda bezi kungu, man, kufiki, man, yeah. Yesterday, a legend in South African music in the 80s and early 90s. He died at the age of 83. Utatu Pabsi Blangin. Yeah, you may remember him with some of the songs called Buanete, Lonely Man, No Mushe. Yeah, why paya na mani na paya tula kamna di paya na nona na koyote, tatu na na koyote, me so rest in peace. Also, Utatu Steve Keka na paya, why paya no Lazarus Kahud. And his soul's rest in peace, yeah. Died at the age of 83, and he worked to reach audiences across the cultural communities as he recorded his music and performed in isiZulu, Sesotho and isiXhosa. South African music mourns the legend himself, that is Utatu Pabs Blangeni. May his soul rest in peace. We have taken a moment of silence, but you're in radio. That is so criminal.
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3: Oh, inkqubo yenu iye indi the relationship endinayo nale show iye indikhumbuze elaa xesha lungasekhoyo uBack and indlela awayesixabise ngayo ii-listeners. Enkosini man.
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0: Stop, rewind, and play to the year of 2007. That is that year where iPhone was launched together with the iPod, the iTouch, iMusic. Everything I was launched that year, 2007, yes. And also you may remember that Galwa Unyaka, we had Soldier Boy. Crank That, which went on to be massive. Beyonce as well with Irreplaceable topped the US Hot 100 by that year end. 2007 in South Africa. A one brave soul decided to take on Imagination's Hot Song and do his own Motswako version of it. And by doing so, he came up with something like this.
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0: Double HB. The album is called Acceptance Speech. The year is 2007. It was released in November of that year. Music and Lights. A cover version with the Matswako feel into it. It's an Imagination song called Music and Lights. In that year of 2007, also, Ikwawukhalo man ku South African Music Awards. Because Elvavo Dirango did not win any award kuleyana e awards show. Because he had released in 2006, Festival of 2006, Resistor Kunyo Bayang Sukel. And on that album, he did not win nothing. Anga win Swanix. Also, 2007, yeah, we got to enjoy some music. And the song of the year there, which had a lot of people talking and they were not happy with it, it was UTJ Smooth's Remember When It Rains. But yeah, man, you can't have a cover version. Yeah, a remix. Yangoma, yeah, house version, Yangoma, you win. Because they wanted, well, Vovo Tirango to win the record of the year. But yeah, if I vote, then you can't complain. You have to vote. Just like you have to vote for True FM.
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3: Inkqubo yenu iye indi the relationship endinayo nale show iye indikhumbuze elaa xesha lungasekhoyo uBach and indlela awayesixabise ngayo ii-listeners. Enkosini mani.
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0: bize boka bantu pela bangbone ngoba naye imbali telling ignore kuti ngokote ngale next door bize boka bantu
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0: 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Sam Deep Tato Hatsi Zuma Marvin before this one with the Easel Spana. Yonisuka Panak number 8, Yotsuk number 15, also dropping by 7 places after 9 weeks. 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

0: Biazo, moving up five places from number 18 to number 13, gave the after 7 weeks. Then go by Intran. It's a True FM Top 30 Hits Countdown. Godamas. 072-990-92. Uzbalaza 30 undown when up in Saudin. Please do share those good, bad, or ugly memories with us.
1: 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Hosted by Eugene Khoza. What We Know launches this Heritage Day on SABC 1 at 10 p.m. Set your reminders and watch history unfold one story at a time. For the love of the
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0: Wrapping up the second hour, True FM Top 30 Hits Countdown with Mthuta Sam D. Ovuyonke nengoma ethi Mphefumlo Wam. 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
3: On my way from checking my parents home, I passed them on the road and they were excited, telling me that they want memory verses from me specifically. They didn't even call me Muruti or Bishop, they called me Uncle because they grew before me. I baptized them, now I was looking forward to confirming them into full members of the church. These are very soft children, they are not into any criminality, they don't mix with the other crowd. And the fact that they even go to church for classes without their mother tells you about the character of these children.
2: University Fort Hare eMpuma Koloni iwonge ijaji edlumhlalaphansi yenkundla yomgaqo-siseko uJustice Mbuyiseli Madlanga ngesidanga seDoctor of Laws. 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
4: Honorary degrees are not gifts. They certainly are not. They are a way of honoring the recipient for tangible deeds that they have done and the benefit that they have been to society in general. I'm not saying that is how I see myself, but that is how Fort Hare has seen me. That is how Walter Sisulu University saw me. That is how Rhodes University also saw me.
2: Kwezonyulo, i-ANC ikhuphe ingxelo ecacisa ukuba imindawuni kumba welungu lekomiti yesigqeba solawulo uAndile Lungisa ocela umngeni ukususwa kwegama lakhe kuluhlu lwabagqatswa kwisikhundla sikasodolophu kwe-ANC. 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
0: the True. I know, ze tu ibe iyo le ndikhangelayo, tu tat. 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
6: Oh, lale veki.
0: Ayilile tat. Ayilile lele iqhuza.
6: Ngaphandle kwamathana buzo.
0: Ewe. 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Lona lidibena masiyeke. Sizaza lidibena ngale restaurant. Hey, put. 2024, Taylor Swift went a concert in Vienna.
6: Okay.
0: Yeah. So, we call endo da yon inen gondo sa yo. Ya plan attack. Ayana ba, is our words chaos.
6: Yeah. Sure.
0: Ya ba, anjo gindo da le na ge, ya confess again nyan ba, no, ya admit of plotting a foiled jihadist attack on Taylor Swift concert.
6: Sure.
0: See, let in a pan news on Nobel Taylor Swift next thing would it go and I'm going to Funus or Spulala. No way. So it is Nicking Wenza e documentary. Yabon. I better get documentary in Alento gay night. Coffee and a story. Coffee's on a loan to come a lake when you address like. Lento Tayona, I think by in England, where I'm by a court, a figure pioneer, a shabba piana, a interdict. Court interdict, ba. Is also wish our Walt Disney if we are kubeka no release le documentary ni address yake phana uti uyamhlaze bantu na by million
6: really
0: lendo
6: barast
0: konto ito lot ilendo da akaloko usukwazi public awukwazi ilandu ka because uyamhlaza ngoku to the millions and millions of people around the world hayibo
6: chini mara azamshiye
0: kulandu jeyana ungabonazo when you commit a criminal offense, do you have rights?
6: Yeah, of course you do.
0: You do, ne?
6: You do have rights. I mean, even because let's police and bam, yakufundele rights.
0: You have a right to remain silent.
6: Consult a legal practitioner, blah blah blah. So for sure, everyone under the sun, especially in South Africa,
0: isn't it public knowledge once you appear in front of court?
6: Yeah, but I mean, until you plead, then your identity.
0: And when you go 15 years in jail.
6: Yeah. But I suppose the bit about publishing his home address, yeah, there's a gray area there. I don't think Disney had the right. That's just my uneducated opinion, though.
0: Yeah, you caught him telling by a booty. Usazile wena nguwe nomuntu usazileyo nguwe kanti.
6: Yeah.
0: So for that.
6: Yeah.
0: Bah. Uzuvumana niks. Babuyele back etrongweni. So yeah, he failed, Shem.
6: Yeah.
0: Yeah, to win damages from Walties. Hey, we also wish to go to the trongweni. Hey, abanye abantu banesibindi dad. The weekend that we are teen.
6: I'm here. Working right through.
0: Why?
6: And I mean the weather. Ish, I fool me weather. What's on TV? What's on sports? Like, I don't know.
0: Football.
6: First test planning in South Africa versus Australia.
0: Ninth. It's next week.
6: Kingsmead, I think. Yeah.
0: Friday. Yeah, Kingsmead. Yo, hala, ya test funa ibadlale eli grits. Because ye depen. Ay, depen ya tan uba miyama kho. So ba zami kala eli.
6: Yeah. Hala, let's hope.
0: But again, anyway, tata, you know, belly weekend ya ako, man.
6: Same to you, bro.
0: So, sangare marengen.
6: Itara.
0: All right.
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0: You missed out on number 20 to number 11. At number 20, you had BK Mona Lisa Nengomedi Kanyisa. Lapisa from Rush Hour at number 19. Number 18 was DJ Lace No Murder Nengomedi Jabulile. Too Cool from Uncle Waffles, number 17. Number 16, Anele Zondo with Bamba. Izo Spana from Sam Deep at number 15. Number 14, LKG Nomahu Zetu Nengomedi Tando Yini. Inkata from Nobia Zoe, number 13. Number 12, Tato Hearts is Java Show Music. Amahem Hem. Number 11 was Dem Tuta featuring Sam Deep with Ovu Yonke Mpefumlo Wam. That's the name of the song. 11 after 12. Last hour, True FM Top 30. Last week, number one was Mihlali the Guy and the Donkey Boy. Cairo CPT, Mr. Taylor featuring Konke. Nengomaeti Wolo. Nosinom Solo. Zinemix. So final hour, top 10 hits are left. And also we'll be traveling to that year, 2007, and giving you a smash hit to come out from that year.
10: 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Shut the hell up. 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

Yes, what's up, Dan? Yeah, we had a belona. I am from Sugar Mama. Oh, Balenwana Nenu, lose your camp. 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

0: siyabulela sithole usapta lo nengoma ethi Fola with Ginger Stone on vocals. From number 9 to number 8, Clay Vick after 5 weeks moving up one place. And before this one, EQ, Al Chapo, Optimistic Music, ZA, Frakoki. Ngoma ethi Ikeke, man, Ikeke, Ikeke. Dropping 4 places from number 5 to number 9 after 9 weeks. Moving up 5 places, this week's number 10 from 15, Zulu Queens, Lwandlu Nkulu kunye noMahu. Behaba nofeza ingoma ethi Distance. 22 after 12, True FM, top 30, standing by. As we travel back to that year of 2007 to give you a smash hit and also some fun facts that happened during that time. All of this is coming up on a True FM Top 30.
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0: Hola, this is DJ Cleo Escalay. Masizibale zoyi 30 with True FM Top 30 no Luzuko Camp. In fact, sizibala njalo qho ngemigqibelo every Saturday because in camp we trust. And that's the hashtag. Ngalibali.
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0: 30 after 12, True FM Top 30 Hits Countdown. Doxin, Tukutela and Jelly, Kalanjalo, moving up 15 places from number 21 to number 6, Dave Vic, after 4 weeks. And before this one, dropping 3 places from number 4 to number 7, Dave Vic, after 6 weeks. The Focalistic, Sean Music, Ango Waffles, Dengo Mighty, Two Spin, Jigeleza. So as well as a 30 today with Usthetemba Ngudle, Yenao Pana Kwashwene, Embolombo, Kusamtatabo, and also Suzmalazoi 30 Kunyeno, Tabisa Bodlani, Yenao Pana Iskoli. We will be traveling to that year, 2007, to give you the fun facts, good, bad, and ugly of that year. 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
1: Sure, Uncle Tobs, Lona, as Coco Nobuti, Namshanj, Masses Miles, we think in Enzayamu Campbell.

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1: The year is 2007, and sadly, Gloana Unyaka 2007, we woke up to the sad news that the legendary Luciano Pavarotti dies at the age of 71. And also, that hit us here at home, that the legendary reggae artist, South African reggae artist, that is Lucky Dube, also passes on at the age of 43. But it was in that year of 2007 where a pop rock song from an album called Dreaming Out Loud from One Republic, Yafaganyani Spice Anyana, Enzo Yashwats, in 2007, in an album called Shock Value. And from there, you will find this beautiful rendition from Timbaland featuring One Republic. I'm holding on a rope, got me 10 feet off the ground. 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

0: 2007, as we play Stop Rewind, Timbaland did a One Republic hot hit, Apologize. It's one of those songs, when you listen to it, you're like, wow, man, yeah, Nam's the original. I just love this version. The album is called Shock Value, released in April 2007. And there you will find this beautiful song by One Republic with the Spicanyana of Timbaland. Ngoma ethi, Apologize. 25 away from 1 o'clock, True FM, Top 30, it's countdown. We've still got more Top 5 hits still to come shortly after this.
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7: Hey DJ Kemp, uthetha no Siya from Dangerous Darkies Cricket Club. 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

0: And number four, gave Vege Uncle MC featuring DJ Maphorisa, Focalistic and Sako 16. Sako 16, yeah, say it, try the name of the song, dropping one place from number three to number four, gave Vege after 4 weeks. And before this one was the Ubasi, no Emo, Usem Kotok. Featuring Andy Beats, AU, Kunyanonelo Guitar, and Gomaeti Ekaya. Bona, they are the huge jump. Yeah, 14 places from number 19 to number 5, Clay Vicky, after 3 weeks. I'm also reminded, in that year of 2007, there was a timeless classic that was released that year, Black Hole, 1000 Seconds. Absolute banger. Also, Tebisa Funk from Omek Lloyd. Doom, doom, doom, doom. Doom, doom, doom, doom, doom. 13 away from 1 o'clock, standing by for Usiya Kakitwa. A very short guy with a beautiful, heavy heart. Beautiful heart. And also, he's got that deep voice. Usiya Bonga.
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3: 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Do
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0: From number six last week to number three, Vege moving up 3 places. After 4 weeks, Focalistic, Dengomatic, Kumba Fire.
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And that's band your tin, family, but you and the wind. Huba, Dino Dinabanya Benza is motion. See, and in Gizim Africa, Kulunyaka 2026, to figure like a couple and pulling a color when. I'm so focused.

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I say, when I go big. 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

0: And on move from number two last week, still at number two, Nagai Vic after 8 weeks, Team and Express, Mellow and Sleazy, Remember. Before this one, moving up three places from number six to number three, after 4 weeks, Focalistic, Optimistic Music, ZA, Benzo, Mellow and Sleazy, featuring Jazz, Ignego Mighty Goomba, Fire. 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
0: At number 10, we had Distance from Zulu Queens. 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At number 8, number 7 was Focalistic, Sean Music, with Two Spin Jigeleza, Kalanjalo from Tukzin, Tukutela Angelic. 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At number 4, number 3, Focalistic, Optimistic Music, Nengo Meti Kumba Fire. Remember the song just heard right now, Team and Express, Mellow and Sleazy. Last week at number 1, still at number 1, Agley Veki. 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
0: Umzuglana kamamba, umzuglana khate, uyabulela. Uthi enkosi kakhulu kakhulu. Let's do this again next Saturday between 10 and 1. Up on Nana with Balazoi 30 like no one else. Go around, spread the word, and tell everybody and them that up next, the Urban Playground with Siam Tanda, Kakleitwa, Michali, the guy, Donkey Boy, Cairo CPT, Mr. Taylor featuring Konke and Sinom Solo, then go mighty Wolo. This week's number...

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4: Stories making headlines, a call on government and police to be held accountable, and a number of people have been injured in Australia. Kolua nicely done. Good afternoon. While that in Gauteng province, organizers of a march against gender-based violence and femicide in Ekurhuleni have called on communities to continue holding government and police accountable until people feel safe where they live. Supporters of the march gathered at a Kempton Park Civic Center ahead of a march to the Kempton Park Police Station, where they are expected to hand over a memorandum of demands. The march follows the discovery of 12 women's bodies dumped in various locations across Ekurhuleni since July this year. Masike is one of the organizers of the march.
5: Just like how the people of South Africa stood firmly against illegal immigration, that the illegal foreigners in particular, those that are undocumented, must vacate our space, we are calling for the same intervention as well from the people of South Africa, that let us not let this battle subside, and we want to make noise whenever a body gets to be discovered. Let this be our daily struggle. Let this be a battle of the people of South Africa, that on a daily basis we are on the streets, we are holding police stations accountable.
4: Still in the province, the murdered 14-year-old twin brothers have been described as kind children who enjoyed going to church. Bahlole and Bonolo Magena were stabbed multiple times in their home in Mamelodi, west of Tswane. Their bodies were discovered by their mother when she returned from work yesterday. Bishop Mashilo Mangena of the Ethiopian Catholic Church says the twins were not involved in any criminal activities.
6: On my way from checking my parents' home, I passed them on the road and they were excited, telling me that they want memory verses from me specifically. They didn't even call me Muruti or Bishop. They called me Uncle because they grew before me. I baptized them. Now I was looking forward to confirming them into full members of the church. These are very soft children. They are not into any criminality. They don't mix with the other crowd. And the fact that they even go to church for classes without their mother tells you about the character of these children.
4: Young girls are being celebrated at Temple Dune George in the Western Cape for embracing a traditional way of life that promotes abstinence, discipline, and respect. The cultural gathering brings together maidens from across the region, with some traveling from Cape Town and the Eastern Cape. Organizer Tozama Landa says the tradition is also aimed at helping young women navigate the peer pressure and avoid teenage pregnancy and sexual transmitted infections.
7: As you see now, all the teenagers, those kids, they like to go to taverns, they like to smoke drugs, they like to drink alcohol, they like to play rough with boys outside. Then now we try to stop that. That's why we are doing this. We try to protect them from the early pregnant teenagers and HIV, all the disease that is in our new generation.
4: In further word, police in Australia say a number of people have been injured after a car plowed into a crowd in the town of Newcastle in New South Wales. The driver has been arrested. The local mayor said the young man was among a crowd of supporters who had gathered to cheer their rugby league team, and Sahed somehow lost control of his car. David Waddell is the assistant commissioner of New South Wales Police.
8: We have a 5-year-old girl who has some very serious critical injuries. We have a 67-year-old man with critical injuries, 2 other children with injuries, and another group of people between the ages of 20 and 60 who are all injured and in hospital. The male has been arrested. There was 2 other persons in the car. We had to get the 3 of them out of there because the crowd did turn on them. There is no concerns other than this being a tragic incident where a young person has done the wrong thing and driven irresponsibly.
4: And exactly now, 5 minutes after 1 o'clock, let's recap our top story back home here in SA. Organizers of a march against gender-based violence and femicide in Ekurhuleni have called on communities to continue holding government and police accountable until people feel safe where they live. That's it for now. We'll be back again with the next update at 2 o'clock. For SABC News here at True FM, I am Bapili Samandoloka.
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An absolute banger. It'll never change. It'll always remain that song. 2006 is when it was released, and we were on the dance floor in the clubs when the club culture was still rife, you know, when you could go to a club, no phones, no nothing. Everybody was family in the club because we all had the same agenda, right? To have a good time, to be on the dance floor, and to just lose our minds to good music. Ah, man, that was a time, trust me. When this song came out, I literally have flashback memories now of a time, but we won't get into it, right? Just take my word for it. It was a good time when this song came out. Chris Lake featuring Laura V with Changes. Megan Thee Stallion featuring Beyonce with Savage Remix. Beyonce released her album. Of course, it was just a celebration, actually, of an album that was released over two decades ago. That was a B-Day album. It was a sophomore album, her second album. Did really well. It started topping the charts again. She released the deluxe album on the 4th of September, 2026. Did really well. Started charting the Billboard Hot 100 again. And, of course, gave us some singles out of that album. One that you will remember that has been doing the rounds recently. Recently is Morning Dew Donk featuring Jay-Z. Pretty nice, but I think the question really remains is, when are we going to get Act 3? This is nice and it's reminiscent. It's giving us nostalgia of a time that was. But really what we want is the third act of Beyonce's trilogy. So we're not too sure when the date of that is. And many people speculating that maybe this is just like a hint of something is coming. She's looking great, by the way, I think she's 46 or 48, something like that. But Beyonce looks great. It's like the secret really to longevity is money. Let's be frank about these things. The secret to these people looking good and not aging at all is money. Money and I suppose just, you know, a good family base, because we all know she has a good family base with, you know, Jay-Z and the kids and her mom. But I think the one thing that is the common denominator when we look at all these celebrities that do not age is they got money, man. Welcome to the show. It's at the Urban Playground and Dimusi Akritwa. We're hanging out together all the way until 4 p.m. with nothing but great music and good vibes. Iwede Kabeha is doing the most. It has been raining cats and dogs for the past, I think it started yesterday. So it's a little bit breezy, it's a little bit wet, but that's not going to stop us from having an absolute time like we always do on a Saturday between this time. I hope wherever you are, you're staying warm and you are enjoying your weekend. A big shout out to my homie. He's back again next week, Saturday, from 10 until 1 p.m. on the top 30. But for the next 3 hours, Ndim Nawe Nomculo Omnandi. And of course, in about 3 minutes from now, we'll get into our first feature. It is called Original Sample. Play you two songs. The first one is the original, and the first one is the one that sampled an original, and then the second one will be the original that I will play later. But prior to that, I'm going to have you figure out who the one that sampled the original is. So the song, the sample, I'm going to need you to figure out who the sample is and the name of the artist. Once you figure that out, 072-999-8092. But let's ease into the show, man, before we start thinking. It's a bit too much. Here's South African music. I find Ngoma Zimnandi.

now I'm on table, I'm doing right. Toys and Jongi, listen, Vava Bandua and the toys, but him. Eh, what happens to him sometimes, Tim?

It's African Roots on True FM featuring Vuto Omi with Mali, something that we can all do with, you know? Come end of the month, you get paid and you blink and it's gone. You're like, what happened? I just got paid. I just got paid. I was saying to a friend of mine, I'm going to start paying the lotto. I'm tired of this. I need more money. Maybe my fortunes and my riches are in the lotto. You know, maybe I should start playing. You know, so if you've got any numbers for me, 072-999-8092. Let's be rich together. If I win, I'm going to give you some. Before that, I paid you. I'm 26 minutes after one. This is the Urban Playground. And we are rocking together all the way until 4 p.m. Let me know where you're listening from. Hit me up on Facebook at True FM or just send me a WhatsApp and tell me what you're up to. And of course, where you're listening from.

0: the song, who has he sampled, listen to the song, and then simply send me a text or a voice note on 072-999-8092. Who do you think he sampled on this song?
1: Oh, oh. Do you hear that? Do you hear that?

It's Tory Lanez on True FM at exactly 30 minutes after 1. Who did he sample on the song? That is the question. If you know who he sampled on the song, I think it's pretty obvious today. I mean, the melody gives it away, and it was a very popular song when it came out. So if you're a big hip-hop fan, it should be just a dead giveaway for you. You don't even need the clues, actually. 072-999-8092. However, if you're not a big hip-hop fan and you're not quite clear about who this artist might be, I'll give you a couple of clues, my friends, to help you through it. So the artist in question was born in October 1972. His name is Marshall Bruce Mathers III. He's known professionally as... not going to tell you that. He's an American rapper, a songwriter, a record producer, and a record executive, known for his rap flow and conscious rap, which includes political criticism and social commentary. He's widely regarded as one of the greatest and most influential rappers of all time. His breakthrough era was in 1999 with his LP. It introduced him to the world and introduced the world to his notorious alter ego, and that won his first Grammy Award. His commercial peak was in 2000 when he released the Marshall Mathers and his third album. Both sold over 1 million copies in their first week, establishing him as the best-selling

0: artists of the 2000s. Hollywood Crossing, he crossed into Hollywood as an actor. He starred in the gritty semi-autobiographical drama 8 Mile in 2002. And the single for that movie, Lose Yourself, made history as the first rap song to win an Academy Award. Who am I talking about? Do you know who I'm talking about? Other songs that you might recognize from him will include I Am Not Afraid, Houdini, Somebody Save Me, Lose Yourself, Not Afraid, Stan, to mention a few. Ditetanga bani now, 072-999-8092. Come, let me know. How well do you know your music, my friend?
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Proudly South African music, it's Manya Tele. Black rhythm, utmost black and citizen deep with Malina Aura. And Manya Tele is the name of the song. Muzi featuring OK Malumu Cool Cat with a new day, taking us to 19 minutes before 2. The news coming through at the top of the hour, of course. And prior to that, we'll be wrapping up original sample. But of course, the question still stands. Do you know who Tory Lanez sampled on that song? Let me play it for you quickly in case you've just joined me. And if that is the case, welcome to the show. It's good to have you. You thought it was that other song, right? You thought it was that other one. Well, guess what? That other one is the one that I'm looking for. So if you know which one this one sounds like, let me know on 072-999-8092 because that is the answer that I'm looking for. Not only am I searching for the artist, I'm also searching for the song. So if you give me the artist, you get 5 out of 10. If you give me the artist and the song, hey, listen, you get a star because that's 10 out of 10. Who did he sample on this song and what is the name of the song? As soon as you let me know, I will wrap it up at about 10 to and, of course, play the song thereafter. It is October. How crazy is that? That we're in October already. One more month and December. I cannot wait. Listen, I'm a South African and we all feel the same about December. It is that one month that flies past us, but we always look forward to so much because we get to just relax and have a good time. But I have to say, before we get to, you know, December and rush into it, we need to just like focus on October and what it brings. And one of those things is a phenomenon that happens around the country. And I don't know if it's a worldwide thing, but I know that, you know, we zoom in on it in South Africa, and that is called October. Hey, as a country that consumes so much alcohol, and we really have to be quite honest about this. Yes, I mean, if you're an adult and you over a certain kind of age, it is okay to have a drink every now and then. But I think we should also zoom into the fact that as South Africans, we do have a problem with drinking. You know, we consume a lot of alcohol and it becomes problematic. So when October comes and you see all of these posts with people just saying, you know what, I'm going to spend October sober. It's really nice and motivating, you know, and I'm putting out to you to take a break this month. You know, take a break this month and see what happens. I'm going to join you. We're doing this together. Take a break this month. Focus on your health. Focus on your finances. Focus on your family. Focus on your relationship. And just take a break. Just breathe a bit. The thing is about alcohol, you consume it and it's a good time. It's a party. Yay. And then you wake up the next morning. You're like, what did I do? What did I say? Where's my money? I'm broke. What happened? You know what I mean? So I'm challenging you to challenge yourself during this month of October and push for October and just entertain the fact that it might change something. You know what I mean? Take a break from the guala guala. And just focus on your health, drink more water, go to sleep on time, save your money, and see how your life changes. If after October you feel like nothing has changed, why did I do this? Then by all means necessary, continue with your life. But I think it's something worth doing for our health to see that maybe alcohol should not be part of our lives. You know, already the young people of South Africa, it's the thing that I've been seeing. More young people are quitting drinking, which is something that I've been seeing all around. And I'm so happy to see, considering, you know, that the problem the country has with alcohol. So let's do this month. Take it easy. Focus on our health. Stop with the drinking. Go through sober. And then see what changes. Then sitete pilinga October to see if anything changed. Do you want to do it with me? Come on now. Let's do this. Here's Rikki Rikki with Sizwe Kodin.

0: It's an absolute smash. It's a Sluja, the multi-talented, featuring Ultronic and Bravo ZA with DZ. Of course, you can catch Sluja during the week on the Lunchtime Show, Lunchtime Shandies, from 12 until 3 p.m. every weekday. It's the award-winning show. You don't want to miss out on that. It's always a good time. Before that, proudly local music, again, of Ricky Rick with Silukotini Gwedin, taking us to exactly 6 minutes before two at the top of the hour. All right, let us conclude original samples so that we can wrap up the first hour of the show nicely. Let's hear what you had to say in response to who you think, who did I pick? Tory Lanez sampled on Dear Kai earlier. Uzandi Lekamera Uti, hi Sia. I hope you're having a good Saturday. Eminem Mockingbird is the name of the song and the artist that you're looking for. All right, Mazet, we'll soon find out if you are correct. Let's hear what this voice note has to say. Let's play for you quickly.
1: Hello.
0: Hey.
1: I'm on Bali, and it's Eminem singing the original song of Hush Little Baby Don't Cry.
0: Hush Little Baby Don't Cry. Okay, you're onto something, Bali. Thank you so much for tuning in and for participating in original sample. You'll soon find out if you're right.
2: Too easy, Bsian. 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Eminem, Lois is the Mockingbird.
0: Hey.
2: Maxo Gabo, Nemo.
0: Maxo Gabo, too easy. Like lemon squeezy. Cheers.
3: Oh, let's see.
0: Naganjai.
3: Man, I don't know if I got to say something about Eminem. Eminem, smoking bed. Yeah, I'm going to turn like a cool. Yeah, and hey, what does Pilapo and Eminem? It's a problem. We try to score to go. Why is Toto from the start? Try to score the start. We like to go for my king hip hop. Yeah, because I rape your pochali. Yeah, but to happen, can you call to?
0: Rape your pork. So funny. Ulupa Zo Ekaba Uti, Eminem Lone, Damsia, and Dangizugo. Let's hear what I think this is the last one we're going to take before we go to the news.
4: Eminem, Walking Dead, you know.
0: Mm.
4: We see Diti Enko. Dalpamiagi the Enko.
0: Hey. Well done. You're right. You got it right. We'll do this again next week, Saturday. That was fun.

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1: Stories making headlines. The communities call for increased police visibility and almost 200 people placed under medical observation. And they are nicely done. Good afternoon. Communities in Ekurhuleni on Gauteng East Rand have called for increased police visibility during a march against the killing of women in the area. They handed over a memorandum at the Kempton Park police station after marching from the Civic Center. Among the marchers was Pastor Pase Gamboro Motsoneng of the Incredible Happenings Ministries. He says the structures such as community policing forum, street committees and patrollers must be strengthened. Motsoneng also called on police and communities to work together to tackle crime, especially gender-based violence.
2: And CPF police now are above the community. Once we abolish all that, we go back to those patrollers, street committees, and special numbers, toll-free numbers, where people, toll-free numbers, can call and a new unit can be dispatched to look into this. That is not part of the system that is corrupt. That's when we'll see, and the money shall be put in that. They can put their state of emergency. It's not going to work. Let them increase the police, increase the payment for the police.
1: Police in Mpumalanga have arrested a 31-year-old man for allegedly killing his 27-year-old female friend at 2C Village in Emelo. Provincial police spokesperson Mavela Masonda says police received a complaint last night about a woman being assaulted. He says on arrival, they found a woman lying on the ground.
3: Police received a complaint about a female being assaulted by her male friend. Upon arrival at the scene, police were shown an unconscious female lying on the ground. She was unfortunately certified dead on the scene by the paramedics. The suspect, who was still in the vicinity, was immediately arrested by the men and women in blue. He is expected to appear at the Emelo Magistrate Court on Monday, the 5th of October 2026, facing a charge of murder.
1: Those are our election news. Supporters of the Labour Party of South Africa have gathered at the Holiness Church in Zinto, Mpumalanga for the launch of party's election manifesto. The party leadership is expected to outline priority plans to address the socio-economic challenges in the embattled Nkomazi municipalities. In other news, the Xitsonga musician Thomas Chauke has paid tribute to the late SABC Mungana Lonene FM presenter and producer Mafosi at Tribe Force Chauke. Dr. Chauke, popularly known as Shinyori, says that the late presenter and producer was a talented and dedicated artist. The late radio personality also collaborated with various music artists. He died in a collision on the N1 at a Bundle Club outside Polokwane on Saturday last weekend. He has been laid to rest at Njakanjaka village cemetery outside Louis Trichard. Dr. Chauke says that Chauke offered him some advice regarding his music production.
4: What surprises me is how we were close, but he never spoke bad about other artists with me. Our relationship ended between the two of us. Indeed, good people die early. He once visited me at my house and asked me that since I am busy with my 37th album, I should record one song using the modern musical instruments.
1: Let's move now to East Europe. Almost 200 people in the Russian region of Irkutsk have been placed under medical observation after the death of a lab technician who is reported to have died of pneumonic plague. The BBC Sasha Skilita has the details.
5: The only official confirmation that plague was the cause came from the head of Buryatia, a republic sharing the giant Lake Baikal with Russia's Irkutsk region where the death occurred. But he dismissed reports that 28-year-old Daria Shapilova may have got infected while on a business trip to Buryatia. He said she never went there. It's looking more likely she had broken a test tube containing the plague pathogen at her lab. According to the Irkutsk governor, the nearly 200 people she'd been in contact with and have since been hospitalized have all tested negative to pneumonic plague.
1: Exactly now, 5 minutes after 2 o'clock, we're back home in SA to recap our top story. Communities in Ekurhuleni and Gauteng East Rand have called for increased police visibility during a march against the killing of women in the area. That's it for now. We'll be back again with the next update at 3. For SABC News, here at True FM, I am Bapili Samandulugam.

0: Ed Sheeran in True FM with Old Phone. To come, Jack Boyce, Travis Scott, Section 5, Beyonce, DJ Dira, only to mention a few. It's True FM like no one else.
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Absolutely proudly South African music, D-Moss featuring Vid Music with Zio Sulwa, Jack Boys featuring Travis Scott before that with Dumbo and Ed Sheeran with Old Phone, 16 minutes after 2. I'll be having a smashing afternoon. It is the Urban Playground with your boy, Siya Qhitwa. We've been together since 1 p.m. and we're going to hang out together until 4 p.m. with nothing but great music and all the vibes you want to feel on a Saturday. Listen, despite the weather, I hope that you're having a hot and smashing Saturday afternoon. It is a bit overcast, rainy, and a little bit breezy in PE, but that has never stopped us from having a good time. It's not going to start today. All right, 17 after 2, we will get into Mikasa Sukasa at 2:30. A house mix for all the house lovers out there, just like myself. 25 minutes of undisturbed music, all for your enjoyment, because we deserve it. It's a Saturday after all. But here's an interesting thing that I've read quite recently, and I felt it was quite true, actually, because come to think of it, when I thought about it, when was the last time that I used an ATM, right? So I read a story, an article, actually, last week. And I want you to tell me if you've experienced this or if this is something that you have, come to notice. Apparently, South Africans are saying goodbye to ATMs. Yes, apparently less and less South Africans are using ATMs. The South Africans are, according to the article, turning away from traditional ATMs as high fees, long queues, travel costs and limited access make supermarket tills attractive. More than getting cash at the ATM. This was highlighted, of course, by the South African Reserve Bank cost of cash industry report in 2026. Listen to this. The report found that retail tills, like supermarkets, process around 326 billion rands in cashback withdrawals each year across 663 million transactions. The average withdrawal of that will be about 500 rand. Cashback at point of sales facilities cost about 12 cent per 100 rand handled, compared with 68 cent per 100 at ATMs and 1 rand 53 cents per 100 rand at bank branches. So this means that when you go do a cashback at a retail supermarket, it charges you less than your bank would charge you. So because of this and the long queues and the fact that when you go to the ATM, this is one of the reasons that was stipulated in this article. When you go to an ATM, it's very difficult for you to withdraw small amounts of cash, like your 20 rands or your 10 rands, especially for taxi commuters. And we've already been talking about, how we just don't have this money. You know, it's difficult. So then there comes a time of the month where you don't have enough cash. So you just need about 30 rand or like a 20 rand because it makes a difference. And then you go to the ATM. The ATM says, well, you're going to have to start from 100 rand, buddy, because we don't got a 20 rand. And so people, because of those reasons, are now, going to supermarkets and doing cashbacks. And it works out pretty well for them. Are you one of those people? Because apparently, less and less South Africans are using ATMs. I completely understand why, it's convenient. You don't have to wait in a long queue, of course, like you have to in an ATM. And you can withdraw your 20 rand and your 10 rand when you need it, because sometimes it gets a little bit rough, my friend. And that 20 rand that's in the bank, you're like, I want it. And if the bank is not going to give it to you, we go to the ATM. Do you use less ATMs? Do you go to the supermarket more? Let me know. I think it makes sense, but I do not know if we should do away with ATMs altogether. Because what happens if it's like 12 a.m. at night and you need to withdraw cash? Spa is not going to be open. Then what? No man. Psyche, Trezor, Nalia on True FM.

One of the greatest to ever do it, it's K.O.E. Gama. 20 Summers is the name of the song, Section 5. Before this, with Inzuzo Yami, we're about to get into Mikasa Sukasa. 25 minutes of an absolutely amazing mix. My Lito sent us a mix this afternoon, and we're about to get into it. I hope you're having a beautiful Saturday and that you're taking it easy and relaxing and enjoying your weekend and maybe starting with Xoba. Remember, we spoke about that earlier on and we said we are going to try. At least I asked you to try with me. So let's do Xoba together. Take it easy and just nurture our bodies. Think about it this way. December is just around the corner. It's October. And the only thing that's getting in between

0: October and December is November. So as soon as November is done, we'll be in the thick of December. So maybe then we should just give our bodies a break. Give our bodies a chance to just recuperate, recover, and, you know, get ready for a good time that we're going to have in December. How's about that? So let's October together so that come December, we're in full form and we're ready to just dance and have an absolutely good time. What do you think about that? Well, you think about that, let's do this.
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0: It is time for Mikasa Sukasa, 25 minutes of absolutely banging mix. Today is no different. You and I will chat again at about 5 to, but for now, it's dance.

0: What an absolutely amazing mix. It's DJ My Light or on True FM like no one else. Mi Casa Su Casa. 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

0: It's Drizzy Drake wrapping up the second hour of the Urban Playground with Hotline Bling. 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
3: And CPF police now are above the community. Once we abolish all that, we go back to those patrollers, street committees, and special numbers, toll-free numbers, where people, toll-free numbers, can call, and a new unit can be dispatched to look into this. That is not part of the system that is corrupt. That's when we'll see, and the money shall be put in that. They can put their state of emergency. It's not going to work. Let them increase the police, increase the payment for the police.
2: Siyambe ngoku siye kwiphondo eMpumalanga. 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
4: Police received a complaint about a female being assaulted by her male friend. Upon arrival at the scene, police were shown an unconscious female lying on the ground. She was unfortunately certified dead on the scene by the paramedics. The suspect, who was still in the vicinity, was immediately arrested by the men and women in crew. He is expected to appear at the MLO Magistrate Court on Monday, the 5th of October 2026, facing a charge of murder.
2: Amapolisa aseFree State aphanda ityala lokubulala emva kokubhaqwa komzimba wendoda kwisize kwakhiwa kuso kufuphi nelali iMogolokwenge ngaphandle kwaseHarrismith. 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

0: 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I was wrong. I was wrong. I was wrong.
1: Hip hop dog. 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
2: 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It's Casper and your vest on True FM with Kushobani, DJ Tira and Prince Bulo with No Rush. Taking us to 11 minutes after 3, it is the third and last hour of the Urban Playground. A fan quite recently, last month actually, I proposed to Casper and your vest that he should try to bring the fill up the stadium to Nelson Mandela Bay's stadium. To which Casper said it is very tempting, you know. And I, for one thing, it's a great idea. Come to Kabeja. We love him. And we'll fill up the stadium. You know what I mean? Of course, he's the king of filling up stadium. He has been doing it for a while now. He started it in 2015, where he filled up the Dome. And then again in 2016, filling up Orlando Stadium, then the F&B Stadium, Moses Mabhida Stadium, to mention a few. And I think it's a great idea. I mean, the Nelson Mandela accommodates 46,000 people. And my thing is, it's not only people from Kabeja that are going to come. People all over the Eastern Cape come. You know, people from Joburg will come, such as when he does the fill up Moses Mabhida Stadium or whatever Phillips has done before. The people who, you know, who go to those concerts are not people just solely from that province. So I've heard a lot of people in social media say, you know, but people from Kabeja are not going to come. They're not going to come. I'm like, come on. The whole of Eastern Cape is going to come through because we want to support our own. We want to show that, listen, if you come through to PE or to Kabeja or to the Eastern Cape and you want to do something as a national artist, we are going to be there to, you know, support you. I think it could do really well, actually. So I really hope that Casper considers coming through. He's no stranger to Nelson Mandela Bay. He's been here, performed at the stadium before for a number of gigs, entertainment and sporting gigs that have happened before. So he knows the vibe. He knows exactly what we have to offer. So we're crossing fingers that he brings, you know, the fill up the stadium to Nelson Mandela Bay, because that's going to be quite something.
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6: 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And the way things are happening, for me, if my student is supposed to write an essay and all they do is to prompt AI to write that for them, they are doing themselves a disservice. And maybe they are not aware, so it starts with the level of education. Usually when I use AI and it will point me towards an article or a book where what it has come up with comes from, I'm more comfortable reading that book. So it gives me the source that I can follow up. So I go to the source, so that instead of quoting AI, I read the original source, which is going to make me a lot more informed.
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0: Dubai, the place to be, according to Zix Mandwini. Before this, we played Jew Tiger, YG, and Black with West Coast Weekend. Beyonce coming through again, making another appearance on the Urban Playground with Texas Hold'em on True FM like no one else. www.truefm.co.za on the World Wide Web. 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Trezor coming through, Nach Music, Liema Panzin. Of course, when I drop my mic at 4 p.m., A to Z is coming through with Kevin. To Z. So look forward to that. It is always a good time.
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2: It is time for Threesome with Who One Am Klanje. For your listening pleasure, then you come through and let me know. And about out of these three songs, Ingabe AP Epkazayo this evening. This is Oikala with some Afro Traction, Besiti Malia Malobolo. It's going to be followed by Internet Arti alongside Umchoko Zisimobo, Besiti Bona Unditembisile. And then we are closing it with the late Tami Shobete, Esiti Stande.
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4: 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Oh, congrats, Mtase. Hey, and the Sabu Vuyeli. Hey, one alay show. Does not change one jan. Fair girl and the Betty Tat. Salagan, the good time again.
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1: It don't even matter what time it is. I will wait for you. President Roller, RM, wait. Whenever I find time, it's okay.

Liam Mapanzi featuring Usma Mane with Lose Control, Wale Wale, Trezo and Sophia Nzau. Before that, 20 minutes before 4 p.m., it is almost time for me to get out of here. And of course, make way for A to Z coming through from 4 until 7 p.m. So social media is a buzz. People are happy that DJ Smooth finally catches dreadlocks. Everybody's like, finally. And he looks good. He actually looks younger than he did. And I suppose that's a regular thing with people who had dreadlocks and then cut them off. It's like a shedding of something. They suddenly look younger. I remember when I cut my dreadlocks, it was back in the day. I looked in the mirror. I was like, who's this little boy staring at me? I don't know who that is. But yeah, people very happy, especially the ladies, that DJ Smooth finally cut his dreadlocks. And I for one, think he looks great. He looks amazing. You know, dreadlocks are good and all, but we all need a change every now and then. But let me tell you something about people that I respect. Runners. I have the utmost respect for runners and their relentlessness in pursuing their running. There was an event that was happening earlier, and it was a 21K, a half a marathon that was being run. Let me tell you, it happened in Kabeja. And in Kabeja, it's raining. It's been raining since last night. But let me tell you something. The runners said, no rain formed against us shall prosper. We are going to run. I saw pictures online, and one of my friends went for the 21K, and they finished. They ran in the rain, and they finished. I do not know how they do it. I'm a very active person as well. I love going to the gym. I'll be at the gym 5 days a week and probably run 2 days of those 5 days a week that I go. So I'll go to gym and then go for a run. I'm very active. But I do not know if I have the same commitment that runners have when it comes to running. It could be thundering outside. Runners will be out in the streets running. I don't know how they do it. I really do not know. But congratulations to you if you went for, if you're from Kabeja and you went running today for the half marathon. 21K is no walk in the park. Talking about that, one of the things that I'd said to myself this year is that before the end of this year, I want to have run a half marathon. That was one of my New Year's resolutions for this year. And I've signed up for one that's happening on the 5th of December. So wish me luck. I mean, I'm very active. I exercise quite often, but I've never really ran a marathon of that magnitude. So I'm going to be running on the 5th of December. Hopefully it is not raining, because I'm not about that life. If it's raining, I'm inside the house. I'm not going to go out there and run. I don't care what happens. Thank you very much. Proudly local music, Nach Music. AJ from Generations, as we know him. Mamelani, 17 minutes before 5. Oh, 4, excuse me.

2.1 featuring Bello M and Epic DJ with Stan Rasam. Before that, Lindy featuring Slate the Great with Chimfundin. It's almost 4 o'clock, literally 6 minutes away from four. Captain Z standing by for A to Z from 4 until 7 p.m. Now must be from 3 until 5 p.m. on the Sunday cruise. Have yourself a fantastic Saturday. Till tomorrow. Goodbye.

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1: Stories making headlines. South Africa works to open new international markets and demonstrations underway again in Madrid. Yeah, nicely done. Good afternoon. Agriculture Minister Willy Ogamba says South Africa is working to open new international markets for its meatball exports. He was speaking to farmers in Douglas area north of Northern Cape about foot and mouth disease and the agriculture challenges facing the province. Ogamba says negotiations are underway with countries including Saudi Arabia and China, while South Africa is also looking at exporting meat from areas free of the disease.
2: And we are opening them continuously. We've opened up the market for meat exports to Egypt, which is a very good thing, to Jordan. We are busy in negotiations with Saudi Arabia, a lot of those Middle East countries. I've also been in China a couple of weeks ago where I signed the cherry export protocol. But I also had discussions with their ministers there with regards to the export of meat from South Africa to India, to China. And what they told us is that they are willing to look at compartmentalization of clean areas. So the Western Cape and the Northern Cape.
1: Communities in Ekurhuleni on Gauteng Rand have called for increased police visibility during a march against the killing of women in the area. They handed over a memorandum at the Kempton Park police station after marching from the civic center. Among the marchers was Pastor Paseka Mboro Mutwaneng of the Incredible Happenings Ministries. He says structures such as community policing forums, street committees and patrollers must be strengthened. Mutwaneng also called on police and communities to work together to tackle crime, especially gender-based violence.
3: And CPF police now are above the community. Once we abolish all that, we go back to those patrollers, street committees, and special numbers, toll-free numbers, where people, toll-free numbers, can call and a new unit can be dispatched to look into this. That is not part of the system that is corrupt. That's when we'll see, and the money shall be put in that. They can put their state of emergency. It's not going to work. Let them increase the police, increase the payment for the police.
1: Free State Police are investigating a case of murder following the discovery of the body of a man at a construction site near Mokhlokweng village outside Harrismith. Police spokesperson Mark Omopiringe says construction workers discovered the body. He says initial observations indicated that the body may have been placed there some days before it was discovered.
4: The body was found concealed beneath the concrete pipes inside a shack. The deceased was not yet identified and no arrest has been made. Any person with information is urged to contact Captain Vusumuzi Zwane on 060-976-4290 or Crime Stop 08-600-10-111.
1: These are election stories. The African Congress for Transformation says its local government elections manifesto will focus on practical solutions to challenges facing communities. ACT President General Isma Khashule says the party has identified the key priorities, including education, unemployment, poverty, infrastructure, water and electricity provision, potholes and drug abuse. Makhashule was speaking at the launch of the party's election manifesto in Welkom in the Free State. He says the party wants to restore hope and public confidence in local government. Makhashule says ACT will also consult communities and municipalities where it wins elections before deciding on mayoral leadership.
5: I hear people saying load shedding is done, but you can see that these things are not done. These things are still there. Potholes, everything, hopelessness, unemployment, drugs. This is what we are actually addressing in our manifesto. And we don't promise people that in 100 days we'll do something. In that 100 days, we should be consulting them and saying, this is what we find in this municipality. And that's why we don't even have mayoral candidates, because we still want to go to communities where we win and say, who do you want as a mayor candidate or as a mayor, so that we listen to our people.
1: Let's move now to Europe. Demonstrations are again being held in Madrid and in towns and cities across Spain in support of action on the country's housing crisis. Many protesters are angry at Parliament's refusal on Friday to approve the government's emergency legislation protecting tenants. Exactly now, five minutes after four, we're back home in SA to recap our top story. Agriculture Minister Willie Okambo says South Africa is working to open new international markets for its meat exports. That's it. We'll be back again with the next update at 5. For SABC News here at True FM, I am Bapili Samandologa.

0: starting the show with a prayer. Navy's prayer, DJ Zinhle, Navy Womculo, as well as Young Stunner. Beautiful Jam has been trending for the longest time. Thank you, Navy. Thank you for eventually dropping it. Welcome to the show. Welcome to a Saturday, a rainy Saturday at that.
1: See more on A2Z.
0: What is happening? How are you doing? Are you doing well? Are you doing okay? Let's go, let's go, let's go. The best dance show in the country has arrived. My name is Simo. The captain's is Okwana. I'll cheer until 7 o'clock. Let me tell you what's happening on the show. It's going to be busy. As per usual, we'll open up with hashtag find the jam. I give you 3 clues. Out of those 3 clues, I need you to hit me up and tell me the name of the jam as well as the title. Okay? Oh, that's the same thing. My bad. The name of the jam as well as the artist on that jam. Yes. And then straight after that, we get into the second hour. We've got the expensive dance experience. DJ Wayne is back at it again. He's going to be doing that for us today. And then in the final hour, I give you 7 songs. It's called hashtag the seventh contender. 7 songs going head to head. And all you have to do is hit me up on 072-999-8092 and tell me, out of those 7 songs, which one is your favorite? Your favorite one for this week with the most votes will come back next week to battle it out against 6 other jams. Other than that, welcome to it, man. The best dance show in the country. It's a new one. It is a remix. He's got a project full of remixes. Junior SA. It's called Yozama. It is the Kabza de Small, Sykes, Young Stunner, and Nkosazana Daughter remix.

0: The jam is called Uyingozi, Funky Q, La Zaba, as well as Kususa. Gentle Dust is on the jam as well. Opening up the double play, Junior SA, Cubs at a Small Sykes, as well as Young Stana. Kosa's and her daughter on the jam as well. It's called Girl Zama, the Junior SA remix. Welcome to it. If you just joined us, it's called A to Z. We are out here until 7 o'clock. Simo, the captain, Zizokwana, holding your hand into the evening. It's very rainy. Sit back, relax. I got you. I've got a solid playlist. And we're also going to be doing hashtag Find the Jam. Find the Jam. Three clues is what I give you. From those three clues, you tell me the artist as well as the title.
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0: So, three clues. From these three clues, I need an artist and the title of the jam. The song is from a DJ producer from Attridgeville, Pitori. The song talks about a lady from Pretoria. The song features GPG Wapitur. So much Pitur. The song is from a DJ slash producer from Attridgeville. The song talks about a lady from Pretoria. The song features GPG Wapitur. If you think you know the jam, very easy. Drop me a voice note. 072-999-8092 or give me a call on 086-000-2375.

0: It is a jam from Technique. It's called Muziki Wangu. If you don't know what Muziki Wangu means, actually means my music in Swahili. All right? Don't say I didn't teach you anything new. All right? DJ Vitoto ahead of that one with Tugzin. It's called Dark City. If you just joined us, it is A to Z. We out here until 7. My name is Simo. If you didn't hear me.
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0: Find the Jam only on A to Z. Three clues is what I give you. From these three clues, you tell me the artist as well as the title of the jam. So the song is from a DJ producer from Attridgeville. The song talks about a lady from Pretoria. And the song features GPG Wapitur. So much Pitur. The song is from DJ producer from Attridgeville. Attridgeville is a township in Pretoria, in the west of Pretoria to be more specific. And the song talks about a lady from Pretoria. The song features GPG Wapitur. 072-999-8092. That's on WhatsApp when you send me a voice note. Or give me a call on 086000-2375. Hashtag find the jam. Here's some black coffee.

0: It is A to Z only on True FM. Simo in the place to be. You know what it is. If you just joined us, we are slap bang in the middle. Well, not in the middle. Towards the end of hashtag find the jam. Hashtag find the jam is three clues. And from those three clues, I need you to hit me up and tell me what is the name of the song and who is the artist that made this song. Hashtag find the jam. The song is from a DJ producer from Atteridgeville, Pretoria. The song talks about a lady from Pretoria. And the song features GPG Wapitur.
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0: Do you think you know the jam? I don't see anyone knowing this jam today, and no one did because no one came through. So let me go through the clues again before I actually give you the song, because you're gonna kick yourself. You do know this song, and you should have tried at least on 072-999-8092. But maybe this rain is clouding your musical skills. You know what I mean? So I did say the song is from a DJ producer from Atteridgeville. The song talks about a lady from Pretoria. And the song features GPG Wapitori. It is a jam from DJ Mujava featuring GPG Wapitori. It's called Mugwantu Wapitori. Turn it up.

It is a jam from Caesar. It's called The Saga. 6 a.m. The Vanco remix. Also gave you some dark Limpopo rhythm as well as Dumelo. It's called I Want You. And I also gave you another jam to open up that triple play. Mgwanti Wapitori, DJ Mojava featuring GPG Wapitori. Hashtag find the jam for today. Now, it is 6 minutes before the top of the hour. After the hour, 5 o'clock, you know what it is. It's the expensive dance experience. And we've got the one and only DJ Wayne who's going to be joining us for that, as per usual. Our resident rocking us all the way till 10 to 6. And then after 6 o'clock, as per usual, hashtag 7th contender. But for now, let me take you to the top of the hour. Chronicle Deep, Sanal Musician, bring more bass.

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1: Stories making headlines. South Africa works to open new international markets, and Nelson Mandela Bay infrastructure needs major rehabilitation. Hey, Nuna, I am nicely done. Good afternoon. Agriculture Minister Avili Okambo says South Africa is working to open new international markets for its meat exports. He was speaking to farmers in the Douglas area of the Northern Cape about foot and mouth disease and agriculture challenges facing the province. Okambo says negotiations are underway with countries including Saudi Arabia and China, while South Africa is also looking at exporting meat from areas free of the disease.
2: And we are opening them continuously. We've opened up the market for meat exports to Egypt, which is a very good thing, to Jordan. We are busy in negotiations with Saudi Arabia, a lot of those Middle East countries. I've also been in China a couple of weeks ago where I signed the cherry export protocol, but I also had discussions with their ministers there with regards to the export of meat from South Africa to India, to China. And what they told us is that they are willing to look at compartmentalization of clean areas. So the Western Cape and the Northern Cape.
1: A 35-year-old man has been arrested in connection with the murder of a 33-year-old woman in Mariastad Trust in Tabanchu in the Free State. Police say the woman was sleeping when the suspect allegedly forced his way into her home late on Friday night. She was found with multiple stab wounds and a severe neck injury. Police spokesperson Thabo Kovane says an eyewitness who was at the house managed to flee and call for assistance. Kovane says the suspect was traced and arrested following an investigation by Selosheshe detectives. He's expected to appear in the Tabanchu Magistrate Court on a murder charge.
3: Upon arrival on the scene, they met with an African male who identified himself as the boyfriend to the victim. He then directed members to a dwelling. When members entered the shack, they found an African female lying on the bed unresponsive. The victim was found with injuries to the head and face. She was then taken to the hospital by emergency medical services for urgent medical examination and treatment. Preliminary investigations revealed that the victim was allegedly physically assaulted by her boyfriend in the presence of the couple's 2-year-old twins.
1: Right now, in the election news, the Good Party has lamented the state of social spaces in some of the country's municipalities. The party is of the view that a safe and conducive environment needs to be provided for communities where public parks and facilities are well maintained and taken care of. The country heads to the polls on November 4th in local government elections. The party's Secretary General, Brett Heron.
4: Children's play equipment is rusting in stagnant sewer water. Sports grounds, football fields have been left to communities to take care of, and clubhouses are gutted by fire and being left unrepaired. Every sphere of government has given up on the harder work and fallen back on the easily populist response, which is simply more boots on the ground.
1: Let's move now to Wepondweni, still in the election news. The EFF mayoral candidate in the Nelson Mandela Bay in the Eastern Cape, Sinawo Tambo, says the party will focus on reviving the city's infrastructure should they win the November 4th local government elections in the metro. Tambo says the party's infrastructure needs major rehabilitation. The EFF has held an action campaign run at Motherwell in Gqeberha in the Eastern Cape. Tambo says they will also professionalize the administration.
5: Look, the foremost plan of the EFF in Nelson Mandela Bay is a massive infrastructure rehabilitation program, because the fixing of our infrastructure in a piecemeal fashion, where you fix one street light after the other or one pothole after the other, is a non-sustainable model. Secondly, we need to rehabilitate recreational facilities such as sporting grounds, art centers and studios so that we can rescue the youth of this city from drug abuse and alcohol abuse. Thirdly, we need to professionalize the administration, fill vacancies which exist, because that is what feeds corruption and tendering. The lack of professionals, the lack of executive directors has led to the collapse of Nelson Mandela Bay.
1: Exactly now, 5 minutes after five, let's recap our top story. Agriculture Minister Avili Okambo says South Africa is working to open new international markets for its meat exports. That's it for now. We'll be back again with the last update of the day at 6 for SABC News here at True FM. I am Bapili Semandulukam.

0: Opening up the second hour of the show, Dark Elephants from Benny T. It is the second hour of the show. You know what it is?
1: A to Z.
2: DBT!
0: And in the second hour of the show, we've got the expensive dance experience.
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0: Our resident DJ is in the building. DJ Wayne is out here. He's going to be taking us from 20 past 5 all the way until 10 to 6. So make sure that you don't go anywhere. And also, you can go view him because he's going to be playing live on Facebook. So go check out our Facebook at True FM. And also, just drop us voice notes, man. 072-999-8092. Give me a call on 086000-2375. Tell us how you feel, especially during this rainy weekend. How do you feel? Is DJ Wayne warming you up? It's all up to him. And he says he's going to be taking it back in time today, making it a bit slow.

0: It is a jam from Drega featuring Tandy Dry. It's called Isfete. And then ahead of that one, gave you some more music. Tyler ICU, Tumelo ZA, DJ Maphorisa, a couple of other people. Nandipa 808, Cigar Say, Tyron D as well on the jam. It's called Mige, the Shimza remix. All right, from Mige to someone else who's going to nigga you some nice stuff.
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0: It is the expensive dance experience, and I've got the one and only DJ Wayne. My brother, take it away.

0: It is the one and only DJ Wayne for the expensive dance experience. Back at it again every single week, every single Saturday. From 20 past 5 until 10 to 6. DJ Wayne, is keep on all right?
1: Sure, put it good.
0: The right and goes and right, man. Hey, so come back to all of it.
1: Aim today was not to sweat.
0: Bona Lond and Bona Lond. The inspiration and I'm trying to go Paul.
1: Go Paul, I can't.
0: Now, where do you have
1: chilling music,
0: Now, where do you have I'll go gigs, can I'm trying to go to the Paul.
1: Yeah, the Paul tonight. It's only tomorrow. Sikwa Kalane Ngom. So, as usual, first Sundays of the month, but we sell a back abandu back in the days where we start from R&B, Kwaito, so Kenagi House. Ooh. From 1 p.m. up until 10 ebusuku sabesi on goms.
0: All right. Thank you very much, my brother. We'll check you in 2 weeks now because you're going to be busy next week, right?
1: Next week, yes.
0: All right, so we'll see you in 2 weeks. On the 17th, you say? All right. That is the one and only DJ Wayne, our resident DJ for the expensive dance experience. Taking us to the top of the hour, let me give you some music from DJ Lag, as well as Sykes and Vanco. It's called Izangaman. Yeah.

0: It is the jam from Kenza as well as Mtunzi. It's called Abaseko, only on A to Z. 6 o'clock on the dot. Let's see what's happening with the news. Noba Pilis.
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2: Stories making headlines. 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
3: The only issue that we're busy with now is a process of an internal regulations that needed to be developed in Parliament so that the next time the Treasury wants to implement the same withholding, then the processes of hearing in Parliament need to be fulfilled so that Treasury cannot do it alone, but Parliament must agree or disagree with it. So we are developing those regulations.
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0: It is a jam from Mac G featuring Oscar Mboy as well as Sheikh Omar and Born King. It is called Wele Wele to open up the final hour of the show. The seventh contender is coming through straight after this.
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0: All right, it is time for the seventh contender. What you need to do is go check out the list. It's actually on Facebook right now. I'll also give you the list myself because you're going to have to vote for your favorite jam for this week with the most votes. We'll come back next week to battle it out against six other jams. Last week's winner was Shimza, Junior SA, as well as Thatohatsi with Umawam. Contender number six is Junior SA as well on that jam. Kabza de Small and DJ Maporis, as well as Amifaku with a jam called Abalele, the remix. And we also have at contender number five, Stay by Zido. Contender four, Yebo, Afro Nerd, as well as Sunero. Contender number three, Manyelo de Afro featuring Basakao Kuyate. It is called La Don. And then contender number two, Toshi with Audiogasm. Contender number one, Ecstatic Soul Anointed. Oh my.

Hashtag 7th contender. 6th contender. 6th contender.

And that is your contender number six, a jam from Junior SA. It is Abalele, the remix, Kabza De Small, Maphorisa, as well as Amifako on that jam as well. Contender number seven was last week's winner, Uma Wami, Shimza, as well as Tato Hatsi. Coming up, I've got contender number 5, 4, 3, 2, 1. I've got Stay, Zido at contender number 5. Contender number 4, Yebo, Afro Nerd, as well as Sunero. Contender number 3, Manila Afro with a jam called La Don. And contender number 2, Toshi, Audiogasm. Contender number 1, Ecstatic Soul, Anointed. Here's your contender number 5.

A to Z. False contender. False contender. False contender. False contender.

And opening up the seventh contender, last week's winner is Ami. No, no, no. Umawami. I almost said Ami Faku. It is Umawami Shimza as well as Tato Hatsi. So, three, four songs down. Three more to go. Yes, definitely. So, get those votes coming in. I think in the next 10 minutes, what I'm going to do is that I'm going to drop all those votes via social media at True FM, via voice note 072-999-8092. Here's your third contender. It is a jam from Manyelo de Afro. It is called La Dawn. Enjoy.

Chismoso Juana on True FM. First contender.

0: And that was your first contender for this week. What a list. Yep. I put this background music on the contender list this week. So let's go back into the list so that we know exactly what we're going to be doing. Right now, I'm going to be tallying up the votes. The song with the most votes is going to come back next week to battle it out against six other jams. So, contender number one, the song currently playing in the background, Ecstatic Soul with Anointed. Contender number two, Toshi, as well as Ukolisa. It's called Audiogasm. I've got contender number three, Manyela de Afro. It's called La Dawn. Contender number four, Yebo, Afro Nerd, as well as Sunero. Contender number five, Stay. It's a jam from Zero. Contender number six, Junior SA, Kabzada Small, Maporesa, as well as Amifaku, Abalele, the remix. Contender seven, Umawami, Shimza, as well as Tatohatsi, which was last week's winner. Here for a second week. Now, let me get into your votes. I'm seeing here on Facebook, currently on Facebook. Something's playing in the background. What's that? All right, yeah, currently on Facebook. Got a couple of comments here. Got a couple of votes. I've got to Tolkolo saying contender number six, Ukwamalaga Laga. Yo, in down, London. Ukwamalaga Laga. Wow. Tembelan Bukusha saying contender number six, please. Luzuko Velabateke Tonsi saying contender six as well. Sosiva Sutuka saying hashtag True FM like no one else. Hashtag seventh contender. Good afternoon. I go with contender number four. Ooh, okay. And then back at it, I've got Siyabonga Zizi Matilo saying hashtag seventh contender. He goes with contender number seven, Umawami, Uthenisa Koni. Snekhaya Kwamsana saying hashtag A to Z. Nah, ndihamba no contender number seven. Ladies and gentlemen, from what I'm seeing right now, we've got a new champion. And I think the champion is...
1: This week's champion is...
0: Let me do it again.
1: This week's champion of the seventh contender on
0: A2C. Well, this week's champion is your contender number six, Junior SA, Kabzada Small, and Maporesa, as well as Amifaku with Abalele, the remix, which will return next week. It just kicked out Shimza and Tatohatsi. Only just chilling here for 2 weeks. Now, are they going to survive for more than 1 week, Junior SA and them? It's all up to you. All you do is vote, and I'll keep the song on the list for next week.

0: It is a jam from Heavy K, Peter Tinet, as well as on the jam, Heavy K three-step remix of Kabulungo. It is time for me to get up out of here. I'll see you next week, same time, same place, every single Saturday, from 4 until 7 o'clock. It is A to Z, like I always say every single week. Don't do anything I wouldn't do, even though it doesn't leave you with much. Let me leave you with Liptonic, Oscar Mbo. It's called M.O. And also, coming up very soon, in the next 9 minutes, it's going to be True Hits. Samora Mangesi in the place to be. I take it back. It's not going to be Samora Mangesi. It's going to be Young Ameya.
1: Now, a version of Samora.
0: Yeah, you want to know, eh?
1: Very, very short.
0: And the darker version as well. You know what it is?
1: And the award-winning one.
0: Oh, right? No! You had to do that, right? You had to do that. How are you feeling? Nice?
1: Easy for America, man.
0: Yeah, dog. Yeah.
1: And again, it's one of those weathers where I feel like in case and then zele ukutya kweqhebe.
0: Yeah.
1: But then again,
0: umgamo akekho.
1: Yeah.
0: Aka exist umgamo.
1: Ingase usathi ifika nomamele. Asu bakekho yena. Cha anamalo mfaka endlini.
0: So.
1: So if umphathi anganika advance.
0: Party uvile. Yeah, advance am so kinyama.
1: Eh.
0: Am so kinyama mphathi. All right, let me bounce. I'm so happy he's here because Uyan Kulula, yeah, I'm a woke. Liptonic, Oscar Mbo, M.O., let's go.

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0: Coming through for Mumakadzi alongside Iyanya on this one. It's called Number One. And before this one, started things off with Usiza alongside Uzincumalo Nomthunzi. And together they came through for Abantu. And there's Ngoma Zimbini against the starters as Becca. Kumizuzo Lichoba Ngoga Mbengwen Timbi as Plank. Welcome! All right! 22 hits. Ikamalam Dugyanga Umeya Mfoka Chakungoswa, aka the cutest thing in Africa, man. Umnandila Crash Cast is Bay Wakanga Kalilinga. And you would think it about much that hate me right now. But hey, sister girlfriend, I am definitely your boyfriend's role model. Thank you very much to El Capitan Simo Wagazogwana, Captain Z, for keeping you company from Intsimbi Yesine up until Leyes Trendler. He will be back on your radio. But he will be behind the scenes with True Drive Year 2 from Monday ukuyokuma ngolwesihlanu. It's a very wet Wednesday. Itike londo masingayo jumpuza emanzini. 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No Musa Keys. Hey, I saw a podcast. Apho bephalaza khona imbilini into yokuba itshomi zakhe zimgqumzile uMusa Keys. And ebezamus pecha is or relationships with imali a lot of the times. And it's very sad. It's very, very, very sad. So when you get a chance, you can have a look at that. And you'll understand into yokuba kutheni ethe cwaka kangaka when it comes to music. And also, kwakulena yure ke, you can definitely look out for a mix coming through from DJ Faithful. DJ Faith. Uthi gamala le mix, Faithful Kept Promise. We'll hear all about that. And also, I would love to hear from you. Into yokubana, ngenxa yale mvula, wenzani apho ukhoyo. Yakhumbula Moslando, yakudala ngoku abantu babevalele iCape. Kodwa, because of this Cape, yeah, because of this rain, wenzani.
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2: What would you say to that educator, you know, who's probably would say, ish, the reward system is no longer working. I try being friends with these kids. I try not being friends. I try being hard. At this point in time, I really don't know what it is that could actually work for me.
3: For the fact that they even were able to pick up the fact that, okay, this is not working, it makes them a very good teacher. It's a moment of reflection for that teacher. Look into the reasons as to why your system is not working. It might be time for you to reset your rules or reset the expectations of your classroom. Have kids involved in the decision-making process as well, because if there's one thing that kids love is being involved, and it's easier for them to also take accountability because they're the ones that say, okay, ma'am, if this doesn't happen, this is going to happen, and they're the ones that say that. And going back to the drawing board to see what did not work well and communicate that with the class.

0: It is DJ Lace, No Murder, Top Bunny White. It's called Jubalala. And before this one, Uchezik alongside the lady Du Notsiki, as well as MJ. And there's also Unokwazi on that track. And last but not least, F3 Deeper. It's called Gomorra. If you just joined us, welcome, my friend. We are starting off Saturday again, telefanelekileyo. And this yabuza indoba, because of len vula ikoyo in the Eastern Cape, ingaba wena wenza na pukoyo. Don't be shy. Come through 072-999-8092, as well as 086000-2375. Magasime kancinci ngo Facebook. Come through on the WhatsApp number, as well as on Infonofono Yetu, 086000-2375, 072-999-8092. Because of Lemvula, uzawuqala ngolo hlobo. Qala ngolo hlobo. Because of this rain, chaziba wenzani, nabani pi. Representel Picasso if you are representing as well. Because there are only 13. Yes. Yeah, there are only 13 more Saturdays. Then suvalu nyaka ka 2026. How are you spending lowa namhlanje u Saturday? Come through, let me know.
1: Kids say the darndest things.
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5: Yes.
6: Okay, why? Because of Nan.
4: Yes. And okay. He was once a lemon before.
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4: 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I feel like I also did the man. 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
6: 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Okay, I see the vision. I see the vision.
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0: It is exactly 24 and Van Gogh Simbi, yes, it's there will be a faithful kept promise mix that is coming through from DJ Faith. And now is the time for you and I to take a little tafile and have a little young dance. And come on, we are banda panje. It's only proper that we keep the household warm. And this is how we decide to do it.
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12: What we do not see. So, we fix our

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So, we fix our eyes not on what is seen, but on what is unseen. For what is seen is temporary, but what is unseen is eternal. This is the DJ of faith.

0: It is DJ Faith on a True Hits with the lovely, what he calls a faithful kept promise. That's the name of the mix. And it took us exactly to what? 11 minutes now before Begandinsi Bega 8 on the other side of 8 o'clock. Kumbula Indaba, I do have Uhit versus Hit Way 2. And DJ Zinhle is up against Udem Tuda. But Ndibuzi Lindokbana, Glambale Saturday Lena Imanzi Ngolhlobo. And Imvula is Gcine Endlini, supposedly. What are you doing? Tell Njumeleli voice note. 072-999-8092 okanye untsalele umnxeba ku 086000-2375. What a beautiful mix from DJ Faith. And if you want to book him, because he does a lot of things, he does sound hiring DJs, he caters, he decorates, he does photography as well as videography. And if you want any of those, then hit him up ku 083-710-5901. That's 083-710-5901. Number got DJ Faith Lay. But you know, number non tumele laguyo a voice note ya kun balsel no bawena wenzani. Kaleni Saturday is 072-999-8092. Okay, and Salem Nabago 086000-2375.
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I'm a

0: It is a babe, so two more cute DJ skills as well as Uzur. It's called No. 7 after 8. Welcome to the second hour. And before this one, Dukhlalele Umculo coming through from Zakes Bantwini alongside Uskai Wanda, Besitu Kesi, as promised. And Upis, you know, Mr. Jezik, Umtagati Kush, no Caesar Alakain came through before that one, Besitu Ngenza Ngamaboom. Welcome to the second hour. Still some great music that is coming through, because remember, the chill on that is exactly 20 minutes after 8. We hit versus hit where 2 comes through. DJ Zinke is taking on Udem Tuda. You and I will have a listen and decide in Dogba who's superior between them. Is it DJ Zinke or Udem Tuda? But I'll tell you all about that when it is exactly 20 minutes in Vinguensimbi Yaga 8. But for now, 086000-2375-072-999-8092. Come through, let me know. Because of this rain, what are you up to? And ngabe u represent LP Naikas. Is London saying anything, by the way?
1: Hey, put me. Yo, Bubu says. Jimakono Upa eats. No. Lindo has in the delivery. Why won't you put your eye? When I smell liquid on the go, when you liquid, don't. Sasman just singing every app. See, catch and your voice is a bit bev. This is Dinga, you just deliverish. Leo Kalupuya la banda banda moto. Hey, open a buffalo zone, control of our bubaco. Go a genus nage moto. Otherwise, yeah, I go back to Poland in the car. As for the nome Amarul and the car, say corn and the cream more and the mile, so should the Amarul and his one bag actually the Kofunya and I mixture. What do you follow in the month?
0: Ora kimara ne Milo sayikhona ngishota nje ezinyizinto welele wanikhumbuza ngexesha lakudala. 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
2: Hey, Mr. Mayor.
0: Sure, bud.
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2: 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What is that? 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
0: 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Welcome to True Hits. 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Organjani?

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Hashtag True Connections.

0: Cecil. 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Hey you, Simon Cecil. 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
1: Ai.
0: Uzo la la gaja. Eh? It is Musa Keys, not Rega. I got a future. Taken from an album that he dropped last year, 2025. It's called Shigubu. Yakumbula Mozindo wano DJ Kanyana had a song similar to that. Igama. Igama lidi Shigubu. Have you ever wondered in the way routine? Well, it means the drum. It's a translation from Chitsonga. And if you're Mazu Musa Keys, then you'll know. Kudlangotua is the Tsonga Michael Jackson, which means he's Tsonga. Before this one, Cubs are small. DJ Mapori is an Omlindo, the vocalist. The city, Koko. 18. Even when CMB, Yaga 8. 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Abo Bazenga Pambili letting us know. 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Tema Kesime Rangungu Facebook.
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3: Hey, I'm
0: from
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4: Zipo Zips Bokoma, bringing you the Tween Club on two of them like no one else. Considering indlela ebengayi history yetu and how people have fought for izinto ezisinazo namhlanje, how do you think abantu abatsha ke ngoku can contribute to a more just society in South Africa?
5: The present youth now needs to be more present and involve themselves in community development projects and politics. Instead of basihlale sikhalaze kuba there's no employment or anything, they must not just take a seat back and let the older generation make decisions. I would like to see youth in Ghana in parliament talking and discussing the future instead of letting the older generation do it.
4: In Gabam Kham, you can learn that the older generation that they need to do to ensure that Abanda Bacha, they are involved in decision making.
5: What I feel like the older generation needs to do is before they take decisions, they actually go and find research about how are people going to benefit from a decision by Tata.
4: Join us on the Tween Club every Saturday morning from 9 a.m. to 10 a.m.
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7: We're having a conversation with my sister, Makay Tobile Makumalo Mseleko. Would you say her upbringing yako had an influence of your belief in the Lord?
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7: Would you recommend that entire system?
8: 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Zininga kakhulu manje izinto eziinfluence abantu ukuthi bathathe isithembu. And is it wrong zonke?
7: Do you feel like ukungabathona abantwana became some way a burden that makes umshado wa wakho ube difficult.
8: Umshado yinto yokukhulisa umuzi. 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
4: Isimo sesizulu noabongile mangala. Beyond radio, this is culture. True FM, where you set the pace like no one else. Hashtag True Connections. Hit after hit, one right after the other. True hits like no one else.
0: Let's get into it. 23 after 8. It is time for EU Hit After Hit with Tuan Amtanje with True Hits. And if you just joined us, and I'm in for Umpati Wepati Samurawa. Come on, guess. And these are the songs that are competing. It is DJ Zinhle, no Nave Womculo, no Young Stana. It's called Navy's Prayer.

0: 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Yay, phakathi kwezimbini wena othi masidlale DJ Zinhle esithi Navy's Prayer okanye ngugijima kade mthula
1: 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The edge. The hits.

While you think about it, there's u DJ's text non Tabi besithi uthabi ngethe besithi ngamanu hambe. We'll also be followed by u DJ Tira no Zanda no Prince Bulo with Happy Days 25 after 8. Welcome to True Hits. If usandungena, siyakwamkela. This is True FM, by the way.

Uthani about yourself ke nake uyandidika and soze ayeke undidika. 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

0: 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Before NCB October. It is true hits. Mayor standing in for Umphathi wePatho. 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Very ready. For ulahlela number. But I need you to let me know. Into one lahlele AP phakathi kwezizimbini. It's hit versus hit. DJ Zinhle no Navy umculo alongside Young Stunner as well. It's called Navy's Prayer. Okanye maybe uthi wena ngimanilahlele ngoku uDemthuda ayihamba nozawadi yamungu besithi gijima. How you can get to cast your vote is by sending me a voice note ku 0729998092 okanye untsalele umnxeba ku 0860002375. 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
1: It's all, Mayor.
0: Sure, buddy.
1: Kula hit, versus hit, come for the number of DJ Zinhle. DJ Zinhle, the Muluzu got tons of the Mayor. I'm not the show, bro.
0: Django Siabo, Muzinhle has got 2 votes already. Uzagak, 086,002375, 072999 8092. Anga chonum tu dawako. Ube wenunga votang. Consegues in the buya vote.
2: Hey, Mayor. Hope right in the right now.
0: Yeah, Villa Lava.
2: To my male, stand up to my male.
0: Oh, man.
2: So come night. Hey, Gabban, the Celis Gubay, man. I'm a devote, eh? My dear, Tata Utiches in K.
0: Ewe?
2: No, man, along to nice prayer.
0: Nice prayer.
2: Ticket I understand. Yeah, sure. Shoke Mayor.
0: Shoke nganga. Ungalibali beki fise maqini. Ndiyanazi nina ma 1K.
3: We are truth. Fact. We've been tried and tested. With 15 years in the game, we are young, fearless, and a force. We're standing 30 strong in talent, dedication, experience, and in personality. We redefine youth, curate hits, carry trends, and we lead the pack. Our blood is orange. We are True FM. Hit after hit, one right after the other. True hits like no one else.
0: Nanzo ikhethile. 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

0: better pen than a youngster currently goes to the piano. Who writes better than a youngster? Like, he verses on this piano as well as on these songs. I don't believe so. But also, and Lauling Akut, you're more than welcome to tell me if you feel into Baukon umdo pala better than youngstana. He's featured by UTJ Zinjo on this one, alongside Unavy Womtulo. It's called Navy's Prayer. I said I speak 21 before Begantin CB at all. But singing with third and final hour. And on that final hour, I'd love for us to have a conversation. Just before I began to hope Wagamaweni Temba Lomsagazo comes through between Insimbiaga 10 and 1, I'd love for us to have a conversation. I mean, Siyazmos in Dogbana, Akako Umdana, Mzans Africa, Ovumelekileyo, in Dogbana, Abegandi, Uguindauzo Lonwabo, Enga Panzigwe Minyaga, Engu 18, right? 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I've done it. I'm not proud, but I've done it. 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We all know into kubana i-age yongena kwindawo zolonwabo eMzantsi Afrika kwindawo ezininzi is 18 years. 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

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You'll remember uSweet Guluva, he's the one that beat our very own ku Big Brother, right? Each catch sisamkhumbela uSweet Guluva for winning Big Brother, kodwa savota kangaka ya, because I remember ndandingekho invested kulanto ka Big Brother, but I had a friend that was very much invested. 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I was so worried that kuzoqhumenya into la, amaXhosa one side, amaZulu one side, and then in the middle, whoa, swipe here, sikhathe grant liko. But yeah, I'm glad it never got to that. I'm glad it was just simply, you know, a nation divided because they loved one person and the other loved the other. I love that. Mamelag, ilithoba ngokumizuzu phambi kwentsimbi yaka 9. And on the other side of 9 o'clock, sabe singena with third and final hour yethu. We only left with an hour and 8 minutes mna nawe. And ndichilo nathi eMzantsi Afrika umthetho uthi akuvumelekanga into yokuba kubekho umntana o under 18 kwindawo zolonwabo. Right? We all understand that. We all know that. But what I'd love for us to have a conversation about ngawo lo mzuzu is lama 1K anengodolo pha kora past. 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
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Give me a call. Let me know.

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Did it recognize? I was right. Yes.

0: from Dagifto alongside Brendan Juju. It's called Ingelosi. And before this one, I did play some Pastor the DJ alongside DJ Vitoto Nomthandazo Gatya. And together, they came through with Uthandaza. And Zingumalo, Funky Chula, no, Dala Tukzin came through. Besiti Ngitatiwe. I am taken. I am spoken for. Cabanga futhi. Huh? And those three songs are Sarageza Sbeka Kumizuzungo Gelishum Mvengwensimbi Yaka 9. It's the third and final hour of the show. And Mamela, if you are out in Queenstown, okanye you are in and around Queenstown, and unayo indlela yohamba ngobusuku, listen to this. Because I remember ngicokola ngo Pastor the DJ. I saw on his WhatsApp status earlier on, just before I got into the show. Okanye was it during? I think it's during. I saw that he landed in Queenstown and uzabe semanzana this evening and ukatshwa by uDJ Buja from Eqonce as well as uDJ Bongs kasobabili ne kwakuthi indola jive yake ngane kwaragwara ne ndaland yona man la drive leyo but ke yeah DJ Bongs Pastor the DJ as well as uDJ Buja out in Queenstown as we hang out. They are out in Emanzana and it promises to be a nice evening. I saw a list of abantu that bakapa bona to make sure that the evening is a success. So I'm just saying. And it is, tumi radio uhambe ngoku uyodlala nabanye abantu kyanet kumbul and ungiloke wena ke uyazazi ingxaki yakho awunayo ne medical aid. Kodwa ufuna unanazela besithubeni uzazi ba awuthandi nonxiba.
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2: Pamkwayo besimamele phana u Ricky Rick together with a 25k vocalistic u Black KK Blue Puppy Low Fame sitting tishena poster. 10 weeks of Hell 90 dropping 5 places as well from number 24 to number 29. It is the top 30s countdown. 3 hits 10 seconds. We call it the Mindstein. When Akaya, you will guess the songs that we do have

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0: It's Shoma Chozi on True FM like no one else. It's called Chale, and Prince KB alongside Ami Fagu came through with Zimbali before this one. And Ushandesh came through with Stuja Oslanda. Pamgwaleyo was DJ Maporisa, X-Tampi, Anyman, the guitar with Jalagayon. 29, MNC in the Toba. This is True Hits. Mayor standing in for Umpatu Wepatu Samora Wakamagesi. 086,000-2375-072-999-8092. 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And if you are a supporter, uyavumelana ke futhi nale age lena okanye umhlambi apha mayor, ewe iright le idea, ewe mabangavunyelwa, but hey, 45 ingathu early okanye hey, ha 45 ingathu late. 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Come through.
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1: Molweni baphulaphuli, nimamele True FM like no one else. Igamala nguayana Chris Bene from Emtanzane. 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

0: It is Malumon Dex alongside Mpo Wave on this one. It's called Deka. And before Malume, we had Lady Two alongside DJ Y Maten, Nomelo No Sleazy, and BBC Tibona Amalunde. And before that one, we started off with Fellow TT. Fellow TT, in actual fact, with Miki Ndlovu as well as Ma Omloda, No Q Bonke. It's called Ituba. Now, earlier on, Dibuzi Lindagwa, did I stumble upon a brilliant idea in wanting to talk about age limit? Yes, a groove. Okay, I wait to me. I asked Jalanga Chapa. My egg away to Tamtura about two going about two king. I have a bucket who's two kiss Agagade in any case. Okay, Uti, eh, mayor? Idea and elegotua. I can't know Lungisa. Ting I lungs a glenda.
1: 072-999-8092. Come through. Okay, but yes, but as you say, roughly agree, for it is agree, got to. I think you know, as well as categorizes now. Then. Bapangela, Babo Conabazamba, what Wanga Pangleba Conabazambi, Abo, Banometre Conabazamba, Banana, open triple Conabazambi. Then came Opo, Bate Till, Babo Conabas Till, and Vegetable Conabas Till. Because, yeah. Eva Lomond.
0: So, Jamal, I know the roof. Rupert.
2: Mayors, eh?
0: So,
2: I wonder about Kubi business, the mayors, ne? The thing I learned by in our hands, Magakulu, I call 245 Maganga again, ne? Kube lapping, go back in 18 years, less than 18 years. Bafuni man in the way for now, mayors. 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
0: So so. 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I think they are over, but lay about a bit of a metric about crew. 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

Itaule, itaule, meya. 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

called Heart to Hearts on a young stunner. It's called Abandona Bako. And before this one, Zanda Toxin, Ngosazana Jota, Indo Dene Mali. 7 minutes before 10. On top of the hour, Kumbula Indo by the junction. Apo Ksanga Nwa Kona with Itemba Lomsakazo. Hope Wakama Wedi. It will come through between Intsimbi and Shumi up until 1 in the morning. And hey, right! Hey! If you are planning to go anywhere, or you plan to lala, I'm going. And I say this because ndichonge currently, umculo la azakunika wona in the first hour. And I'm thinking to myself, yeah! Sazi zakhala ke manje. And I chonga ziku loud mntasekhaya. Ziku loud. Yo. Sun El musician. Nosaihle. Koyika. Nati Mac. Abangani. Uyani with the Peacock. UBK with Ukanyisa. And ukubalela just a few. And one of my favorites is also on this hour. Ubabalo M, Jazz World, not GLCJ, CJ, with Amakap, Ike, Diege, Funantin, Funandenzin. You want in Lele Kodgayo? It's gonna be nice. Oh, it's gonna be nice and loud in the car, I tell you. From Elamikala, I leave you in the more than capable hands. It's got Hope Maweni, Itemba Lomsakazo. Mna nawe masithibane ngomvulo ngoku phakathi kwentsimbi yeshumi uyothi xhaxhe kweyeshumi elinesibini 12 o'clock ebusuku ke kodwa between 10 and 12 ebusuku. I'll be back this coming Monday, but until then, did you remember to hustle in silence, because your achievements will definitely make enough noise. And thank you for uhlala nam for the past 3 hours. It's been an honor. It's been great. Thank you very much for choosing True FM as your station of choice. And yeah, man, take care of yourself and the one that's next to you. Peace. Okay, I said it, danko. Dukshia no kespa nyo vest. Abidoza no buu shebe siti siya tandane. Kea teti sa gelengom. Ukwa bando kutu abai balangi vest ya. Whoa! Swipe by is. Kadle grantil ku.

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In August, we called and you answered as we remembered 70 years of women's defiance and resilience as they marched to the union buildings through our True Sharer campaign. 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

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Umamele uTrue FM like no one else. 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

0: boys are doing very well for themselves. They call themselves Frigid Amadilo. In case you didn't know, Yaqaluvangabo, watch out. Frigid Amadilo. They're doing very good music. Son of their song, and Chang Omeyabolena Eti Bambelela Gue. Featuring Osimi. We started the show with a song from BK Mona Lisa, Real Zayo, JD Music, featuring Umdomnani. It's a new song, Eti Kanyisa, taking us to 10 minutes after Beto 10. On the junction on True FM like no one else, and that's how we welcome you on the show, Namhlanje, this Saturday. Hashtag, we bring you the new music on a Saturday. That's the theme right here on the junction on True FM like no one else. My name is Hope Maweni Tembalomsaka, so welcome to the show. Thank you so much, Kuyanga Mayor Chata. Belapha ke ibambele True Hits eqala iphathe wamumsebenzi ukuthi make sure balaphathe beyiqalile. Yaqhubeleka kuyoze kuyoba ngo next.
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Come on man. 23 minutes after 10.

0: Position number the site, besithi koyika, another beautiful song. 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Hey. How's the weather up ukhoyo now? Ingaba you are indoors because it's raining. Let me know. 0723998092 is my WhatsApp number. Give voice note or a text message. OP wedding journey. Jang will pull up the junction right now. 0723998092 on WhatsApp or you can catch me with calls. 086000-2375. Posting on Facebook's corner. The hashtag is the junction with Hope Maweni. On our Facebook page of True FM, which is GRUFM. That's our Facebook page. It's a new music Saturday. I see I have been amazing. I'm going to talk about these songs. But I'm so excited. That's one thing I can tell you.
1: 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Level up. Level up. 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
2: 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The hit.

0: The next 5 minutes, 20 minutes to 11. I see Uma Osikes, Zala Tukzin, Cubs the Small, 031 Chopper, Junior SA, Sir Trail, Musa Keys. Those are some of the people that have released new music. Esik Patela won, and I'm trying to think of my Zaman Diagoza as in Chess Free Aglific, but Ben Busen and Vula, no Baba Mamele, Usen Fulenina, when you want to go.
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0: Thank you so much, Tazin. One of the most important things when it comes to Imvula, make sure you drive safe. Because, and there are floods, there's flood there. So make sure you are more cautious and careful on the roads, man. Especially Anes in this Zakfaza Misa Cloud Drive. Lactetwang on this song. It's Babalo M. Just World and GLCJ. Bachabala Lang is solo. Oko basa peta makapa bebe selaka is solo. I'm a cap. That's the name of the song. As we are going to go to the message in Chelsea 5 first, we are going to be on the junction on True FM like no one else.

0: hayi ngeke umqala uvumi ukhona lesi status endisibonayo sabantu abancane umqala uvumi rather uwaphathele endlini kamakhapu wakho iba busy ngecups zakho inside indoors please man uhambe phandle endleleni especially if you're gonna drive uphinde uphathe amacup no it's not acceptable it's not just the ugly weather nanini na 20 minutes to 11 is a junction and True FM like no one else.
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0: thank you so much Pio thank you so much she loves the song of esvuleka Frigid Amadila when you know see me yatibambelela kuwe let's get into these songs ezintsha
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0: we're starting with 21 questions toxic love it's a song by Pushkin RSA Musa Keys featuring Chaotic K and Pretty Makay this is by 5 zonke iseyokuqala le siyakufive apho siyakhona

taking us exactly to only 4 minutes left now before we get to 11. It's still the Junction, you're still on True FM like no one else. Yes, Snatze Sini Ngoma, she's on Genoa Yokubel. Junior SA, Kabza Di Small, Ami Fako, DJ Maphorisa, Abalele, the Junior SA remix.

0: So we all know about what comes with the small record label, Electro Piano Hub. Now he opened another one. I told you about it when he did it. The Tech Hub. And we signed Junior SA. We copy album Junior SA. Now here's another EP Junior SA. And Leo, chat as long as we got the pop not zonga. Things the four, but we five as that Leo. The piano was changed, was in the remixes, the sound on the show was back at the sound, yeah, okay, Afro Tech. It sounds so good. This is another one, Abalele. I know Bekhlalele ungiyo zama, if I'm not mistaken, Usimo Pangwi, A to Z, enye ngoma nazo ezirimixiweyo nokhusela ukhona kwezangoma. Go check it out, xa unexesha, now it's over the rest of the other song. But here's the other songs, not songs. It needs to go be one. It's 11 o'clock on the junction and try to like no one else. What's going to go be a career and go be a zincha kule veki?
1: Zincha kule veki on the junction with Hope Maweni.
0: This one is a song from Sykes, Zella Tuxin, Absolutely Small is also here, Nom Tunzi, and Junior SA is also here as well. Iti Yebon Kosi. I feel like Yenye is an angomezi nkulu kakulu is pumileo this week.

ask if you do agree with me or not. When I'm saying this song, one of the biggest drops this week. I mean, what were you expecting? You put three dope producers on one song. That's Junior SA, Kabza De Small, and Dlala Thukzin. And then two dope vocalists in one song. That's Sykes and Mthunzi. Come on, man, you're gonna go to fire track like this. And just like that, that's how we wrap them up. This is Valangolo Show, being on Mazamin Zanaz, as in Chaz Fair Glevegi on the Junction on True FM, like no one else. Talking about it, drops. Aposia Konasia with 20 past 11, Aposia Best Junga Gengogu. A release of the week when it comes to projects.

0: man, that's the voice of the amazing Zawadi Yamungu, man. She's so special. Zawadi Yamungu. I just saw her today on SABC 1. Gaibe performer kwi Scorpion Kings, FNB. Zawadi. Played you Castellan before that one. A new song from Mangosas and a Daughter and Focalistic Nomaluda on that one. Taking us to 12 minutes after better 11. I told you the second hour of the junction right here on True FM like no one else. And on this second hour at 20 minutes past 11, I'll be bringing you a release of the week. I'm selling Omezi 3 from the album that we will be profiling. Namhlanje, we'll see you by APA Project to see profile out. Namhlanje, kabana.
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0: One of the latest offerings from our Dali Wonga. I'm a not Dali Wonga. No. I'm a Dali Wonga, so I'm a new Dali Wonga. Dali Wonga, the vocalistic and mass music at this one. The song is titled Simiganje. I heard why he's around up at Kabeja the weekend with Dali Wonga. If you ask me, I'm a groove, no, no, but I said, Kabeja, why I'm a big guy for sure. I ask about for my big weekend. I'll call you, Dali Wonga. Taking us to 19 and a half minutes after day 11. You're on the junction on True FM like no one else.
1: The release of the week of the junction. The release of the week of the junction.
0: Yes, it's time for the release of the week right here. On the junction on True FM like no one else, where we go around and check umculo lo sumamelayo. A project for bodies of workers, the release was the artists there too, and appreciate the fact that they even go by a studio. Sneaker is tour song as pelele or say album or EP umday release. Namhlanje we have Undogzin. Yeah, you know Undogzin. He's been around doing amapiano kahle kakhulu. Sebenzeka khona abantu abafana no Dimthunda or the musical chef. Abantu benobabala abo Angelic as abanye abantu abasebenze no Undogzin ingoma zakhe ezikhoyo. 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He released i-album yakhe enengoma eziyi-7 nge-28 ka-August. 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But ke nonetheless is fine, we here now. Igama layo lithi Nhlanhla, that's the name of le album Undogzin. Inengoma eziyi-7 xa uyimamele, eza ngoma zoyi-7 without skipping any song. It will take you about 39 minutes. That's something around 40 minutes leyo. Featuring abantu abafana no Mick Ndlovu, Othukuthela, Angelic, of course, ebenithetha ngayo Dimthunda, of course. 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Those are some of the people asebenze nabo kule project enengoma eziyi-7. 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It sounds so good. I enjoyed it so much. And I'm hoping that you're gonna enjoy it too nawe as banza kunika ingoma eziyi-3. 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Then wena ke xa unexesha uhambe uyoyikhangela kuzo zonke i-DSPs zakho, umamele the rest of the other 4 songs udibanise nezinto ndikunika zona ziyi-3 to make le total yezingoma eziyi-7 ezipheleleyo kule album Undogzin ephume nge-28 ka-August at Nhlanhla, which is our
1: the release of the week of the junction.
0: It's our release of the week on the junction today, right here on True FM, like no one else. Here's my first song. Yambona Lo is the name of the song. Undogzin, Sinomsolo, Tuku Taylor, the musical chef, and Dimthunda on this one. Olandela Ganezi Z2 to make that total of 3 songs. Eric Visangazi tastes Yale album.

0: Ipati! Ipati! Oh, my God. Come on, Pela. Alongside Amos and QDJ on this one, taking us to 19 minutes before 12 midnight on the junction on True FM like no one else. Ipati is the name of the song. Played you Ulwetse before that one. XW, Angeka Babuya MC, featuring DJ Maphorisa. Apparent musician is also on that song, by the way. Apparently, I've heard from a band of Nintzi, the new ancestor, you know, apa as Tratwin, especially when it comes to as Tratus Nomkun or Rotarum Gul. Kuswa lango, Mulwetse, Yango Mesbalo, Lunyaga 2026, but in Asfale Lunyaga, 31st December. I don't know what you're thinking, Wena. Because she's going to be younger, what? October or November? Yeah, but 30 November, I just think I got cooking goma. Oi, cooking for 30 November goma. Forget to buy this of Balloon Single Maroniac. So, you can't get any colors this about Tony. Oh, my, what you said, and go my question, cooking also for a Raniac. Shout out to Sam Gillo Semi Finale, I'm Tanzania 17, I'm Kaya Pio Lompo, me, my new all the way from Ngobo. Also, I see also Siva Sutuga all the way from Clay Jonas, Umphoboza Sibathatha tonight, I'm Jongi Lisa Ngode Nehluleka. Pio is loving, he didn't say come. A release of the week yet, and I'm Kanji Besna, on Dogs in Utis, Zombuka Kules and Gomazaki, on Dogs in.
1: Having a conversation with my sister, Makay Tobile Makumalo Mseleko. Would you say a upbringing yako had an influence of your belief in the Lord?
2: Into etshalwa ebuncaneni bakho ngeke uphinde uyisephule noma ungazama kanjani ukukhipha into mayafakwa kuwena nawe usa-unaware of yourself yabo. 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
4: 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The Junction with Hope Maweni every Friday.

Shout out to Tracy, man. Woo. This is Tracy on vocals on this song. It's a song from Sfazo RT, Tracy and Wesley Keys. Brand new music. Buyele Kuye is the name of the song. Played you Son Alarm, Dr. Dude, Sibonisa Mbele, Noma Shudu. Before that, Tyler ICU, Vizca Nabo Lime Crazy, Besithi Awungeke. Taking it to only 4 minutes left now before we go to midnight. I can't go to midnight. Midnight Mix, Kazex Magida, without giving you a throwback.

0: every part of this song. Oh, Unaji. Spectacular and TJ names, Tevin, Unaji Ngai. The song is titled The Ogogo. God, that was way back in 2020, man. It was during COVID when they released this one. Nostalgia,
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0: Thanks for Gida. He's on the Midnight Mix at 1 minute past midnight. So before October 2026. After the midnight, Miska 6 Magida at half past 12 midnight, we get going back to back right here on the junction on True FM like no one else.

hatte so einen Lack. 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

0: One thing I love about Zex Makida is the fact that I understand when you're going sessions. So we fall on the comb. 24 minutes left before Uber to an exit. It's the junction. You're on True FM like no one else. Just so you end the sock jive. So jiving, oh? Book Uzex Makida on 0794189557. 0794189557. 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I'm landing on social media at Zex Makida. 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See your song? Zykes. 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It's the remix of Worst Behavior featuring DJ Led. Gento Pareto, DJ Tira, okay, Malumu Cool Cat, Beast RSA. Oh, chips. Home sessions now.
1: 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The aim is to switch like no one else on the junction with hope.

I hold it short. Ay, I hold it short like I'm holding a seminar. Yeah, when I, yeah, when I, yeah, when I step in the scene, put on my camera. I'm a machine, talk about the stamina. Me and the team, I'm in this pub again. Go on my move, super got cool now. We on the level, single for shy, be okay. Stop on the internet, internet, internet, internet, internet, internet, internet, internet.

It's the girls, Onika and Benton. Drip, drip, by drip, Papa Doha. Taking us exactly to 16 minutes before bed. One Xeni on the junction on True FM like no one else. Do good, do.

0: Salve Gasponte. Shai Dudu. Talk about my pinch, baby, so too, man. This one also, there's some shake a shake. Oh, some. Oh, you. Some, man. Check us in 10 minutes before we go to our next set. It's the junction on True FM like no one else. My sister Valinde, so let's go to.
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2: 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Would you say her upbringing yakho had an influence of your belief in the Lord?
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2: Would you recommend that entire system?
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2: Do you feel like ukungabathoni abantwana became some way a burden that makes umshado wakho ube difficult?
3: Umshado yinto yokukhulisa umuzi. 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
0: Alright, it's time for me to say my goodbyes right now, my dear man Gotuk. I'm gonna leave you with two songs. Midnight Staring and Biggest Fear. Those are the two songs that suffer langas in Kubo Namchange. Until we meet again next week, Friday between 10 p.m. Gotchongo Wanikseni, and Saturday next week between 10 p.m. Gotchongo Wanikseni. Thank you so much for spending the night with me. Hopefully, I'm gonna be seeing you. It's the junction. Right here on True FM like no one else. I did say it most, but Lukshan, Midnight Staring. It's a song by DJ Maphorisa. Before he did the mapiano, I'm an obusiso, no DJ Kira, no Munchal Saneli on this one. Then let's be the biggest fear. It's by Galindom Tanga, yo. Come on, I hope more anytime I'm going to

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